0: Tokyo approach Alpha Time 164, direct to leave, maintaining Kuala Lumpur 150, permission to leave.
1: Alpha Time 164, Tokyo approach, runway 34, right, cleared by a swamp, tango arrival.
0: Runway 34, swamp, tango arrival, Alpha Time 164.
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1: Spania 3082, turn on left heading 030, Distra maintain 6,000.
4: Turn left heading 030, descend 6,000, decline 302.

0: Japan Air 332, turn left heading 360, Decelerate maintain 5000.
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0: Japan Air 3 Dry 2, regional aviation, direct Temis, maintain 5332 Temis, ground for Sul, runway 34 right approach.
1: Direct Temis, connection
0: 5332, Temis, ground for IS 10, runway 34 right approach, point 3.8. Vietnam 310, contact, correction, Vietnam 310, resume normal speed, contact Narita Tower, runway decimal 2.
2: Runway decimal 2, Vietnam 310, have a good day.
0: Good day, Vietnam 310, and resume normal speed.
2: Normal speed, Vietnam 310, have a good day.
0: Hey. Epsilon 164, descend and maintain 6,000.
3: Descending 6,000, Epsilon 164.
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0: Tokyo Fresh Medic 6030, Definitor, flight level 290, to reach 240 at Hamas. Information to Julia.
1: FedEx 6030, Tokyo Approach, runway 34 right, cleared by Ruta Tango arrival. Vistara maintains flight level 200.
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0: Meteor 1151, try heading 180, vector 2, Temis, descend maintain 9000.
2: Heading 180, descend 9000, Meteor 1151.

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1: Skyler Temis, descending 5000 to Temis, clear Ida Zulu, Runway 34 Right, AF3164.

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2: 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Julian.
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0: Easter J605, Easter maintain 11,000.
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0: Air 3164, contact Narita Tower, 11-35.
2: Contact Narita Tower, 11-35, Air 3164, good day.
0: 8. KCA 1151, Dissera maintain 5000, maintain 210 knots greater.
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1: This is 11,000, Engineer 201.
0: QCO 1151, turn right heading 230, resume normal speed.
1: Right heading 230, normal speed, QCO 1151.
0: FedEx 6030, this is maintain 5,000. QCO 1151, resume navigation, direct Temis, maintain 5,000 to Temis, cleared for two runway 34 right approach.
1: That is Temis, maintain 5,000 to Temis, cleared for items 234 right approach, QCO 1151.
0: FedEx 6030, maintain 5,000 to Temis, cleared for two runway 34 right approach.
2: That's the approach, 3/4 to the right setting.

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1: Orange Line 338, Tokyo approach, runway 34 right, cleared by Rutas Tango arrival, descent maintain flightable 200.
0: Runway 34 right, clear Rutas Tango arrival, descent flightable 200, Orange Line 338.
1: CCO 1151, contact Narita Tower, 1Y-35.
2: That's 1835, you're 1051, stay.
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1: This is the maintain 6000, Eastage605.
0: Jinja201, declare direct peaks, this is the maintain 9000.
2: Direct peaks, this is another 1000, Eastage601.

0: Good morning, this is Frank 422, leaving 325, descending 5 about 240, waiting for Vincent Juliet.
1: This 3422, Tokyo Approach, runway 34 right, cleared by Yaruta Stango arrival. Digital maintenance for arrival 200.
0: We have Yaruta Stango arrival, descent. Confirm descent 200.
1: This 3422, digital maintenance for arrival 200, and runway 34 right.
0: Runway 34 right, and descent maintenance 200. We have Yaruta Stango arrival, descent 3422.
2: Approach, good morning, Aelta 112, direct course, now facing flight level 187, descending flight level 150 with Juliet.
1: Aelta 112, Tokyo approach, runway 34 right, cleared by a swamp tongue arrival, descend to reach level 150 by grip.
2: Runway 34 right, cleared by a swamp tongue arrival, descend to reach level 150 by grip, Aelta 112.
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0: AV3112, re-clear direct of Vixen, maintain flight level 150.
2: Major Vixen, maintain flight level 150, Easter 112.

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1: Like Temis, Clear IRS 0, Runway 34, Right Approach, Isaz 605.
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2: Approach Eastside 605, Eastside 345.
0: Eastside 605, Roger, contact tower 118, small 35.
2: 118-35, Eastside 605.
0: Airbus 112, fly heading 170, vector to Temis.
1: Flight 9170, Airbus 112.
0: 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This is another maintain flight.

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1: Direct descent to level 150 to level 5060.
0: Orange Liner 338, descend and maintain 5000. Clear for Iris Zulu, runway 34 right upload.
2: 5000, clear for Iris Zulu, runway 34 right upload. Orange Liner 338.
0: Junior 201, report speed.
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0: Spring 422, Listerano maintain 5000, maintain 5000 till Temi, clear the fire Zulu, runway 34 right approach.
1: Zulu maintain 5000, maintain 5000 till Temi, clear fire Zulu, runway 34 right approach, Spring 422.
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0: Tokyo Police Station 61, Direct Police Cross Bridge Runway 150, now passing 181, information should be on.
1: Virginia 221, Tokyo Approach, Runway 34 right, clear to be a swan, tango arrive out, descent reach Fargo 150 by grid.
0: Runway 34 right, clear to swamp, tango arrival, descent reach Fargo 150 by grid, Virginia 221.
1: Orange Liner 338, contact Narita Tower, 11.35.
2: 11.35, Orange Liner 338, wait.

0: Okay, first, Delta 006. Standing flight level 3405.
1: Cafe 006, Tokyo Approach, report altitude.
0: And passing flight level 397.
1: Cafe 006, Raga, runway 34 right, expect Iris Zulu, runway 34 right approach. Clear via Rutas Tango arrival. Zero no maintenance level 150.
0: Flight level 150, runway 34 right, Rutas Tango arrival. Program is
1: 1. F3112, turn right heading 200, zero no maintenance 5000.
2: Flight ready 200, descend and maintain 5000, Epsilon 112.
1: Linear 221, descend and maintain 1000.
2: Descend and maintain 1000, near 221.
1: Cedar 5068, descend and maintain 7000.
2: Maintain 7000, Cebu 5068.
1: Cassay 006, be clear to direct peaks.
0: Direct peaks, 0006.

0: approach David 348, leaving 5072, 905, descending 5072, 425, Mama 6 kilo.
1: Airbus 348, Tokyo approach, runway 348, clear to be a route of Tango arrival. Visceral maintenance arrival 150.
0: Okay, 348, clear by a route of Tango arrival, descending 5072, 150, Airbus 348.

0: Virginia 221, fly heading 1800, vector 2 Temi, descend maintain 9000.
1: Fly heading 180, descend maintain 9000, clear to 1.
0: Rapid 348, declared direct peaks.
2: Confirm direct peaks, Rapid 348.
0: Rapid 348, direct peaks.

0: Okay, Principal Fazer, 68, confirm leading traffic approaching Sandy.
1: Hello, Sandra, 68, say again.
0: Confirm leading traffic is approaching Sandy.
1: Same 5068, you are approaching traffic, airbus 320 over Temis 5000, now turning to northbound.
0: Principal Fazer, 68.

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0: Airspeed 348, descend on maintain 13,000.
1: Descend on maintain 13,000, airspeed 348.
0: Cathay 5068, contact Narita Tower, 11.35.
1: 11.35, Cebu 5068.
0: Cathay 006, descend on maintain 5,000, maintain 5,000 till Temis, clear the flight to Zulu, runway 34 right approach.
1: Descend maintain 5,000, maintain 5,000 till Temis, and label the RLA ceiling 34 right approach, Cathay 006.
2: Scorpio approach,
1: Cathay
2: 5775, level 240 by Mama.
0: FedEx 5775, Tokyo approach, report altitude.
2: We're passing flight level 272, descending flight level 240, FedEx 5775.
0: FedEx 5775, Aza, runway 34 right, expect RS Zulu, runway 34 right approach, cleared via route 35 arrival, descend and maintain flight level 150.
2: Descend, maintain flight level 150, ILS 24 right, and I descend route Tango, FedEx 5775.
0: Virginia 221, turn right heading 180, reduce speed to 210 knots.
1: Right turn heading 180, reduce speed to 210 knots, Virginia 221.
0: FedEx 5775, be clear to direct peak.
2: FedEx 5775, can you give us a vector while we're reprogramming for the arrival?
0: FedEx 5775, clear the via route Tango arrival and re-clear direct peak.
2: Roger, FedEx 5775, direct peak, route Tango.
0: Airspeed 348, descend and maintain 7000.
1: Descend and maintain 7000, airspeed 348.

0: Cathay 006, maintain 210 knots or greater until Temis.
1: 210 knots or greater.
0: Linear 221, turn right heading 200, descend maintain 5000.
1: Right heading 200, descend maintain 5000, linear 221.
0: Airbeat 348, fly heading 030, vector 2 Temi, release speed 250 knots.
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3: Tokyo approach KLM H1 heavy, flight level 200, descending flight level 150.
0: KLM 861 Tokyo Approach, runway 34 right, expect RS Zulu, runway 34 right approach, clear to be a swamp, tango arrival, descent reach parable 150 by grip.
3: Roger, descent parable 150, grip, and swamp tango arrival, ILS Zulu 34 right, KLM 861.
0: KLM 861, report altitude.
3: We are flight level 200, descending flight level 150, KLM 861.
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1: 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Airpitch 348 confirm.
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4: So maintain 10,000, Alex 5775.
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3: 11,000. Descend maintain 11,000, KLM 861.
0: Linear 221, turn right heading 270.
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4: 29992, FedEx 5775.
0: Linear 221, resume on navigation, direct TEMIS. Maintain 5,000 till TEMIS.Clear FLS Zulu, runway 34 right approach.
1: As a direct to TEMIS, maintain 5,000 until TEMIS clear that is Zulu, runway 34 right approach, engineer 221.
0: Cathay 006, maintain 170 knots or greater until 7DME, contact Narita Tower, 11.35.
1: Maintain 170 knots or greater until 7DME, 118.35, Cathay 006.
0: Airpitch 35, turn left heading 020, descend and maintain 5,000.
1: Turn left heading 020, descend and maintain 5,000, Airpitch 35.
0: Junior 221, reduce speed to 170 knots.
1: Reduce speed 170 knots, Junior 221.

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1: Increasing rate of descent, KLM 861. How many track miles do we expect?
0: 3 miles. Airpeed 34 Izumo navigation direct Temis, maintain 5000 till Temis, clear the forest Zulu, runway 34 right approach.
2: Direct Temis, maintain 5000 till Temis, clear the Zulu, runway 34 right approach, Airpeed 348.
0: KLM 861, expect 80 miles from touchdown.
1: 861, thank you.
0: FedEx 5775, descend maintain 5000, maintain 5000 till Temis, clear the forest Zulu, runway 34 right approach.
3: Descend so maintain 5000 until descent is clear, ILS, Zulu 34 right, FedEx 5775.
0: Airpeed 348, reduce speed to 1900 knots.
2: Speed 1900 knots, airpeed 348.
0: Linear 221, maintain 170 knots until 7 DME. Contact Narita Tower, 11.35.
2: Maintain 170 knots until 7 DME, then Narita Tower 11.35, Linear 221.

0: Tokyo approach Charger 601, testing private 170 Charger 15053, we have information hello.
1: East Charger 601 Tokyo approach runway 34 right, clear VS 1, Tango arrival, descent reach fireball 150 by grid.
0: Clear VS 1, Tango arrival, descent right, blue runway 34 right, descent flag 150 by grid, East Charger 601.

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1: Right heading 230, Kilometer 61.
0: Eastern 601, Eastern maintain 6000.
2: Eastern maintain 6000, Eastern 601.
0: KLM 861, resume on navigation direct Temis, maintain 5000 till Temis, clear the flight is Zulu, runway 34 right approach.
1: Maintain 5000 cleared own navigation to Temis and cleared for the island Zulu runway 34 right, KLM 861.

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0: 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Yeah, clear maintain flight 150, we did Lima.
1: Deja 1101, Tokyo Approach, runway 34, right, previous 1 to Tango, arrival.
0: Runway 34, right, clear, South Tango, right, 101.

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0: Social Tower Tower Tower 705, maintain to Alabama 150, direct grid information Lima.
1: Air Force 705, Tokyo approach, runway 34 right, previous swamp, Tango arrival.
0: Runway 34 right, there is a turn, Tango arrival, Air Force 705.
1: Junior 203, regional navigation, direct semi, cleared for Air Force, runway 34 right approach.
2: Direct semi is clear. Iris 234 right approach, engineer 203.
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0: Six Iris 2, runway 34, Romeo, direct to Tyra, all Nippon 179.

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2: Fly heading 180, descend and maintain 9000, Airport 705.

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1: Direct tennis, clear, surre, runway, 3-4, right approach, det er vann, drå, vann.
0: Orange line, 440, recreate, direct, Venus, descendant, ten, harbour, 180, runway.
2: Be clear, direct, Venus, descend, maintain, 5-0, 1-0, orange line, 440.
0: Smart cat 200, disarmament 10-5000, maintain 5000 till Temis, clear fire through runway 34 right approach.
1: Descend maintain 5000, maintain 5000 till Temis, clear for at 0 runway 34 right approach, smart cat 200.
3: Approach Atlanta 102 Super, direct flip, descend flight level 150, information Lima.
0: Asana 102 Tokyo Approach, expect the IRF runway 34 left approach, clear via swamp echo arrival.
3: Expect IRF 34 left approach, clear via swamp echo arrival, Asana 102
0: Super. Asana 1 Action, Air Soul 705 turn right heading 190, disarmament 6000.
4: Right heading 190, disarmament maintain 6000, LSL 705.
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0: 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All Nippon 179, disarmament 6000.
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0: 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Asana 102, disarmament 10, 1000.
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0: Tokyo Approach, LPG 568, leaving Fargo 189, descending Fargo 150 with Mike.
1: LPG 568, Tokyo Approach, runway 34 right, ready, Swamp Tango arrival.
0: Runway 34 right, cleared by Swamp Tango arrival, LPG 568.
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0: of your approach QA241, direct Kurish from Kurish, flight level 150, touching flight level 163, information Lima.
1: QA241, Tokyo approach, runway 34 right, previous 12 Tango arrival.
0: Runway 34 right, cleared via top Tango arrival, QA241.
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1: Ruta S66, Tokyo approach, runway 34 right, Previa Ruta Tango arrival.
2: Ruta Tango, runway 34 right,
1: Air Sol 705, regional navigation, direct Temis, clear fire through runway 34 right approach.
3: Direct Temis, clear fire through runway 34 right approach, Air Sol 705.
1: Asiana 102, recreate direct Elgar.
4: Direct Elgar, Asiana 102, super.
1: Onippon 179, disarmament 5000, clear forest through runway 34, right approach, reduce speed to 210 knots or less.
5: 5000, clear to runway 34, right, 210 knots or less on a 4179.
1: Asiana 102, disarmament 6000.
4: Disarmament 6000, Asiana 102, super.
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0: 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By the 150.
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2: Heading 1800, descend 9000 to ABG 568.
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1: Onipon 179, reduce speed to 1-9-0 knots, sorry.
4: 1-9-0 knots, LS, Onipon 179.
1: Good eye 66 to the clear direct to Venus.
0: Thank you, sir. Venus is very good.
1: T-way 241, the clear direct to Vixen, disarming 10-1-1-1.
5: Static Vixen, descend to flight level 1-1-1, the T-way 241.
6: Okay, approach on engine 954, giving flight level 2-9-4, descend to flight level 240, information mic.
1: Orange Liner 524, Tokyo Approach, Runway 34, Right, Previal, Dust Tango, Arrival, Disarmament 10, Harbour 150.
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0: Seaway 241, fly heading 180, vector 2 semis, disarmament 10900.
4: Flight 180 descent 9000, QA 241.

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1: Continue present heading vector 2Gina, descent 4000, Asana 102 super.
0: Good, I 66, descent 8000.
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0: Tokyo approach, surrender on 102, leaving flight level 185, descending 150. Information, Mike.
1: Surrender on 102, Tokyo approach, runway 34 right, previous swamp tango arrival.
0: Runway 34 right, previous swamp tango arrival, surrender on 102.
1: 2566, now recreate back to Temis.
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1: Seaway 241, turn left heading 1604, descend and disarmament 10-6000.
3: Left heading 160, descend 6000, Seaway 241.

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0: orange liner 102, Regimon navigation, direct Temis, maintain 5000 till Temis, clear the fire Zulu, runway 34 right approach.
1: Direct Temis, maintain 5000 till Temis, clear for Zulu, runway 34 right approach, orange liner 102.

0: Tokyo Approach, good morning, Air Zulu 7-0-1, descending level 150 by Zurich, with go back first.
1: Air Zulu 7-0-1, Tokyo Approach, runway 34 right, clear via Swamp, Tango arrival, descent reach level 150 by Zurich.
0: Runway 34 right, Swamp, Tango arrival, descend level 150 by Zurich, with go back first.

0: Lila One the right, Tokyo Approach, Runway 1, Runway 34 right, Clear via Route 35 Arrival, Descent and Maintain Flight 150.
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1: Right turn heading 190, Airport 701.
0: Orange Liner 612, descend on maintain 13,000. Descend 13,000,
1: Orange Liner 612.
0: China Southern 6 Delta 5, descend on maintain 11,000.
1: I'm flying descend to flight level 11,000.
2: Tokyo approach Orange China 408, leaving flight level 319, descending flight level 240. Information November.
0: Orange Liner 408, Tokyo approach runway 34R, clear via Lutas Tango arrival, descend on maintain firewall 150.
2: Runway 34 right, cleared via Lutas Tango arrival, descend maintain flight level 150, Orange Liner 408.
0: Orange Liner 612, re-cleared direct semi.
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0: China Southern 6 right 5, begin descent. Orange Liner 4 the right, re-cleared direct Vina.
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0: All stations Tokyo approach, Narita Kenneth 29-89, parallel ILS approach is runway 34, descend right time progress.
4: Tokyo approach, good morning, China Southern 6085, maintaining flight level 150, squawk 3773.
0: China Southern 6085, Tokyo approach, radar.
4: China Southern 6085, confirm, swamp tango arrival, runway 34 right, Zulu approach.
0: China Southern 6085, expect RS Zulu, runway 34 right approach, and fly heading 160, vector 2 Temi, descend on maintain 9000.
4: It's Vital Zulu runway 34 right approach, descend to flight level 160, heading 160, descend to 9000, China Southern 6085.
1: Orange Liner 612, request further descent.
5: China Southern 6090, contact Tokyo Control 118.9.
1: 118.9, China Southern 6090. Orange Liner 612, request further descent.
0: Orange Liner 612, descend on maintain 11,000.
1: And 11,000 Orange Liner 612.

0: Approach Hotel 701.
1: Yes, Hotel 701, go ahead.
0: We can 34 left for landing loading, Hotel 701.
1: Yes, Hotel 701, and if you have safety or performance reason, take runway 34 right.
0: Okay, 34 right, Hotel 701.
1: Yes, Hotel 701, now turn right heading 210, reduce speed to 210 knots.
0: Right turn heading 210, speed 210 now, Hotel 701.
1: GP21, descend and maintain 4000, increase rate of descent.
2: 4000, increase rate of descent, GP21.
1: Orange Liner 612, descend and maintain 10,000.
3: Descend 10,000, Orange Liner 612.
1: China 716-5, descend and maintain 6,000.
4: Descend and maintain 6,000, China 716-085.
1: GP21, fly heading 260, vector 2 Gina, maintain 4,000.
2: Fly heading 260, maintain 4,000, GP21.
5: Approach 10,629, maintain 11,000.
1: China 7629 Tokyo Approach, runway 34 right, expect RS Zulu, runway 34 right approach, clear via Swamp, Tango arrival.
5: Runway 34 right, RS Zulu, drop Tango arrival, 10,629.
1: Orange Liner 612, Lisa and maintain 8,000.
3: Lisa 8,000, Orange Liner 612.
1: China Southern 6 right 5 turn right heading 180.
4: Turn right heading 180, China Southern 6085.
1: Air Force 701 turn right heading 230, descend and maintain 5000.
0: Right heading 230, descending 5000, Air Force 701.
1: Orange Liner 612, descend and maintain 7000.
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2: First converting around the 322 passing flight at 172, descend 150 by grid information November.
0: Aero Hangok 322 Tokyo Approach, runway 34 right, clear BS 1-3-5 arrival, maintain salvo 150.
2: Running 34 right and clear BS 1-3-5 arrival and descend 150 around the 322.
0: Aero Southern 629, fly heading 170, vector 2 Temi, descend and maintain 9000.
3: Flight heading 170, descend to
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1: 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China Southern 629, China Southern 629.

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2: 35. One way decimal 35, China Southern 6085.
0: Airpitch 570, fly heading 180, vector 2 Temi, descend maintain 6000.
2: Heading 180, 6000, Airpitch 570.
0: Idle Hangok 322, recleared direct Big Sen, descend maintain 11000.
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0: Airpiece 352, Lisana maintain 5000, maintain 5000 till Temis, clear the fire rest Zulu, runway 34, right approach.
2: Descend 5000, maintain 5000 till Temis, clear for Iris Zulu, runway 34, right, pitch 352.
0: Dynas down 629, radio speed 2210 knots. Dynas down 629, speed 210
3: knots. Speed 210
0: knots, 10,620 knots. Airpeed 570, turn right, heading 190, radio speed 2210 knots.
4: Heading 190, speed 210, airpeed 570.

0: Aeroham Gok 322, fly heading 180, vector 2 Temi, descend wind 10, 9,000.
1: Heading 180, descend wind 10, 9,000, Aeroham Gok 322.
2: Good morning, Cebu 5054, descend to level 240.
0: Cebu 5054, Tokyo approach, report altitude.
2: Passing 280, descend Cebu 5054.
0: Cebu 5054, Azar, number 34 right, expect IRS Zulu, number 34 right approach. Clear to be a route, that's Tango arrival. Descend on maintain, flightable 150.
2: Descend maintain 150, number 34 approach, route, that's Tango arrival, Zulu 34 right, Cebu 5054.

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0: 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FH352, now reduce to 200 knots ORS.
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0: 629. Iron Hancock 322, descend
4: 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Descend and maintain 6000, Iron Hancock
0: 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APH 570, descend and maintain 5000.
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0: China Southern 629, resume on navigation direct Temis, maintain 5000 until Temis, clear for ILS Zulu, runway 34, right approach.
1: Direct to Temis, clear ILS approach, runway 34, right,
0: 10,629. China Southern 629, ILS Zulu, runway 34, right approach.
1: ILS Zulu, runway 34, right,
0: 10,629. Air pitch 570, turn right heading 240, register to 190 knots.
2: Heading 240, speed 190, air pitch 570.

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0: Approach Delta 627, descend to flight level 150, receive Oscar. Request runway 34 left, you perfect.
1: Delta 627, Tokyo approach. Rest for your performance, landing around 34 left. Expect IRS runway 34 left approach. Cleared by Svant Tango arrival, QNH 2989.
0: Runway 34 left, swap tango approach, QNH 2989, thank you, China 727, 627.
1: APH 570, request for the wind.
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0: アル・ハンコック322 with your own navigation left out tennis maintain 5000 until tennis clear fire s Zulu runway 34 right approach
1: with your own navigation direct tennis and maintain 5000 until tennis clear fire Zulu runway 34 right approach アル・ハンコック322
0: 5054 reclear left out tennis maintain 5000 until tennis clear fire s Zulu runway 34 right approach
2: Grid Samus and 5000, maintain 5000, and clear for Alex approach runway 34 right approach, Shibu 5054.
0: China Southern 627, reclear direct to Vixen.
2: Reclear direct to Vixen, Victor India X-ray Echo November 10 Southern 627.

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2: Flight heading 180, maintain 11000, China Southern. Direct to vector to China, China Southern 627.
3: Good morning.Good to push me at 205, Kaido, could you maintain 150, good to check.
0: 205 to approach morning, runway 34 right. Expect IRS Zulu, runway 34 right approach. Cleared via Swamp Tango arrival.
3: Cleared Swamp Tango arrival, expect to IRS Zulu, runway 34
0: right approach near 205. China Southern 627, descend and maintain 9000, 0 10000, maintain speed 250 knots.
2: Descend to...9000, maintain 250 knots, China Southern 627.
0: Jizia 1175, re-clear direct to Vixen, descend and maintain 11000.
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0: If I maintain 6,000, China Southern 627.
1: China Southern 627 and expedite descent to reach 6,000.
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1: China Southern 627, expedite descent please. Traffic 2 o'clock 15 miles. Southeast bound 5,000 climbing. Boeing 747.
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1: Heading 170, China Southern 627.
2: Tokyo Bravo, good morning, Eva, 1 is for heavy descent to 286 for 242 Y, Mama from Hamza.
0: Eva 184, Tokyo Bravo, good morning, Lama 34 right, expect ILS Zulu, Lama 34 right approach, cleared by a route of Tango arrival, descent maintain, flight level 150.
2: Okay, via route of Tango arrival, expect ILS Zulu runway 34 right approach, and descent maintain, flight level 150, Eva 184 heading.
0: Eva 184, break clear direct to Venus, QNH 2989.
2: Clear direct Venus, QNH 2989, Eva 184, thanks.
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0: Cessna 1175, fly heading 170, vector to Temis, descend and maintain 9000.
3: Heading 170, descend 9000, Cessna 1175.
0: Jinnia 205, leak clear direct of Vixen.
4: Leak clear direct Vixen, Jinnia 205.
0: China Southern 627, turn right heading 190.
1: Turn right heading 190, China Southern 627.

0: Tokyo Control, good morning, Delta 102. Descend heading by the 325, go back to Tokyo East by how much?
1: Dynasty 102, Tokyo approach, good morning, runway 34 right. Expect ILS Zulu, runway 34 right approach. Cleared by a route of Tango arrival.
0: Okay, it's the ILS Zulu, runway 34 right approach. It's the route of Tango on the arrival, Dynasty 102.
1: Dynasty 102, Alpha, Liquid Direct, Venus, descend and maintain, flood level 150.
0: To meet us, descend and level 150, Dynasty 102.
2: Tokyo approach, Orange Liner 104, leaving Red Row 1995, descending 150 with Oscar.
1: Orange Liner 104, Tokyo approach, runway 34 right, expect ILS Zulu, runway 34 right approach, cleared by a swamp tango arrival, maintain flight level 150.
2: ILS, expect ILS Zulu, runway 34 right, cleared by a swamp tango arrival, descend maintain flight level 150, Orange Liner 104.
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3: Descending 6000, Cessna 1175.
1: Kiba 184, descend and maintain 6000, cancel all destructions.
4: Descend 6000 and say again the last part, 06.
1: Kiba 184, cancel all destructions.
4: Cancel all restrictions, 6000,
1: Kiba 184. 10-627, turn right heading 210, descend and maintain 4000.
5: Turn right heading 210, descend 4000, China Southern 627.
1: China Southern 627, front contact radar 120.2.
5: 120.2, China Southern 627.
1: Junior 205, fly heading 180, vector 2, semis, descend and maintain 9000.
6: Heading 180, descend maintain 9000, head to semis, junior 205.
1: Cessna 1175, turn right heading 190.
3: Right turn heading 190, Cessna 1175.
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4: 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Peaks.
1: Cessna 1175, contact radar 120.2.
3: Radar 120.2, Cessna 1175, please.
1: Okay.
7: Tokyo approach, good morning, HR 127, passing flight level 280, descending flight level 240, information Oscar.
1: Agent 1379, Tokyo approach, morning, runway 34 right, expect ILS Zulu, runway 34 right approach, cleared by Rutas Tango arrival, descend and maintain, flight level 150.
7: I expect ILS Zulu, 34 right, Rutas Tango.Rutas Tango arrival, descend to flight level 150, HR 127.
1: Orange Liner 104, descend and maintain 11000.
2: Descend and maintain 11000, Orange Liner 104.
8: Narita approach, Paratayo 501, passing flight level 161, descending flight level 150 by grid, information Oscar.
1: Paratire 501, Tokyo approach, runway 34 right, expect ILS Zulu, runway 34 right approach, cleared by a swamp tango arrival.
8: Expect ILS Zulu, runway 34 right, clear swamp tango arrival, Paratire 501.
1: Paratire 501, maintain flight level 150.
8: Maintain flight level 150, Paratire 501.
1: Kiba 184, contact radar 120.2.
4: Radar 1202, you are
1: 1849. Air Junior 1379, declare direct to Venus, descend and maintain, flight level 150.
7: Appear to Venus, descend and maintain, flight level 150, Air Junior 1379.
1: Junior 205, descend and maintain 6000, below 10000, maintain 250 knots.
6: Descend maintain 6000, say again after.
1: Junior 205, maintain speed 250 knots.
6: Maintain speed 250 knots, Junior 205.

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1: Decelerator Peaks, December 19, 8 start. 102 Peaks, December 10, 8000, Dynasty 102.

0: Tokyo Approach on flight 602. Good morning, leaving level 280, descent 240, reach Oscar.
1: Valentina 602, Tokyo Approach, morning, runway 34 right. Expect ILS Zulu, runway 34 right approach. Cleared via Rutas Tango arrival. Descent and maintain, flight level 150.
0: Expect ILS Zulu, runway 34 right. Clear via Rutas Tango arrival, descent 150 on flight 602.
1: Dynasty 102, contact radar 120-2.
2: 1202, Dynasty 102, ready?
1: 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Parataya 501, descend via star 10,000.
3: Descend via star to 10,000, Parataya 501.
1: Dynasty 102, contact radar 120-2. Air Junior 1379, descend via star 10,000. Position, descend via star 11,000.
4: Descend via star, descend to 11,000 Air Junior 1379.

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1: Mask at 280 Tokyo approach, runway 34 right, expect ILS Zulu, runway 34 right approach, cleared by a Rutas Tango arrival.
0: Cleared by Rutas Tango arrival, I'll go with ILS Zulu, runway 34 right, mark at 280.
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0: 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Standby radar vectors.
1: 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Montana 302, request 10 so we end up speed restriction. We can reduce speed to 50 knots.
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0: contact of 602, now we're reducing to minimum clear.
1: Quarantine of 602, weather, speed of 200 knots?
0: Would be 1 out of 5 knots.
1: Quarantine of 602, thank you, maintain 1 out of 5 knots.
0: 1 out of 5 knots on ground 602.

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0: 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Northwest Market 280, confirm between 220 and 11,000 of Venus.
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2: Approach, Konnichiwa, Philippines, 428, descending to level 2403, Mammoth 240, we have information on Papa.
1: Konnichiwa, Philippines, 428, Tokyo Approach, runway 34 right, cleared via route as Tango Arrival.
2: Runway 34 right, and cleared by route as Tango Arrival, Philippines, 428.
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1: Detroit Jet 6000, Taiya Jia 234. 三千 two three four confirm altitude resistance.
0: 三千 two three four no restriction. Instrument ten 6000.
1: No resistance. Instrument ten 6000. 三千 two three four. Tokyo approach QA 243 direct grip. Descending flight 150 by grip. Now passing flight 156. Information Papa.
0: QA 243 Tokyo approach runway 34 right. Clear via swamp tango driver. Maintain flight 150.
1: Runway 34 right clear via swamp tango driver. Maintain flight 150, 3, 4,
0: 2. All station Tokyo approach, hard left, 4, 3, 4, 3, 4, 3, 4, 3, 4, 3, 4, 3, 4, 3, 4, 3, 4, 3, 4, 3, 4, 3, 4, 3, 4, 3, 4, 3, 4, 3, 4, 3, 4, 3, 4, 3, 4, 3, 4, 3, 4, 3, 4, 3, 4, 3, 4, 3, 4, 3, 4, 3, 4, 3, 4, 3, 4, 3, 4, 3, 4, 3, 4, 3, 4, 3, 4, 3, 4, 3, 4, 3, 4, 3, 4, 3, 4, 3, 4, 3, 4, 3, 4, 3, 4, 3, 4, 3, 4, 3, 4, 3, 4, 3, 4, 3, 4, 3, 4, 3, 4, 3, 4, 3, 4, 3, 4, 3, 4, 3, 4, 3, 4, 3, 4, 3, 4, 3,

0: Philippine 42 approaching 11,000 and to confirm to maintain 230 knots.
1: Philippine 42 approaching 11,000, 230 knots.
0: Maintain 11,000, 230 knots, Philippine 42, thank you.
1: All station Tokyo approach number 34, light is closed, number 34, light is closed due to possible F4D on runway. Smart cat 20, turn left ring 270, vector to semi.
2: 270, smart cat 280.
1: Smart cat 20, contact Tokyo radar 120 で閉まる2.
2: 1202, smart cat 280, great.
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3: 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Tokyo approach, airpitch 546, confirm Venus restriction.
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5: 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T-Way 243, confirm distra 11,000.
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2: 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Taiyaja 234, goodbye.
0: 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Philippine 428, reduce speed to 210.
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0: Order
5: Philippine 428, just to confirm runway in use now is runway 34 left, Philippine 428.
0: Philippine 428, you are running runway 34 right, runway 34 right, runway 34.Runway 34 right, runway is still incorrect, but you are landing runway 34 right.
5: Okay, runway 34 right for Philippines 428.
0: All station Tokyo approach, enter QNH 29988, QNH 29988.Philippine 428, fly heading 330, vector to Temis.
5: Heading 330, Philippine 428.
6: Tokyo approach, good afternoon, Starwalker 800 heavy, fly level 279, descending fly level 240, reach by Mama, we have Papa.
0: Starwalker 800, Tokyo approach, Delta QNH 29988, runway 34 light, expect RS2, runway 34 light approach.
6: Runway 34 right, display LSU 34 right, Starwalker 800.
0: Philippine 428, Distra Maintain 9000.
5: Sendman 9000, Philippine 428.
0: T-Way 243, Distra Maintain 9000.
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0: Starwalker 00, clear the way, Lutas Tango Arrival, Distra Maintain 5150.
6: Lutas Tango Arrival, descend flight level 150, Starwalker 800.
0: Philippine 428, turn right heading 360.
5: Right heading 360, Philippine 428.
7: Tokyo approach, Japan Air 55, leading right to grid 161, descending right to grid 150, reach Papa.
0: Japan Air 55, Tokyo approach, Delta QNH 29988, expect RS 0, runway 34, right approach. Clear via Supok, Tango arrival.
7: 29988, expect RS runway 34, right, and clear via Supok, Tango arrival, Japan Air 55.
0: Japan Air 55, Distra Maintain 9000.
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0: 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T-way 243, reduce speed to 230.
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1: Right heading 270, reduce speed 210 knots, Japan Air 55.

0: Okay, approach. Good morning, China Eastern 523. Descend to flight level 240, level 1.
1: China Eastern 523, Tokyo approach. Report altitude.
0: Passing 290, China Eastern 523.
1: China Eastern 523, Russia. Runway 34 right. Expect altitude, runway 34 right approach. Light accuracy 2988.
0: Runway 34 right. What's the rest, China Eastern 523?
1: China Eastern 523, expect altitude, runway 34 right approach, data QNH 2988.
0: Zulu, approach runway 34 right, QNH 2983, China Eastern 523.
1: China Eastern 523, QNH 2988.
0: 2986, China Eastern 523.
1: Orange 126, turn right heading 250, reduce speed to 210 knots.
0: Heading 250, speed 210, Orange Liner 126.
1: China Eastern 523, clear the way, Lutas Tango Arriver.
0: Clear the way, Lutas Tango Arriver, China Eastern 523.

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1: Delta Alger, 91, Tokyo Approach, runway 34 right, expect RS Zulu, runway 34 right approach, Delta QNH 29, 88.
0: 34 right approach, 2988, confirm swamp echo approach.
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0: China Eastern 523, descend and maintain 5000, maintain 5000 until Temi. Cleared flight Zulu, runway 34 right approach.
2: Descend 5000, clear approach runway 34 right Zulu. China Eastern 526.
0: Cessna 1153, fly heading 1900, vector to Temi.
3: Fly heading 1900, radar vector to Temi, Cessna 1153.
0: LR091, fly heading 180, vector to Temi.
3: Say again the heading for LR091.
0: LR091, heading 180.
3: Heading 180.
4: Talk to the power of China Southern, E101, high level 240, and request runway 34 Lima to good performance.
0: China Southern 8101, Tokyo approach weather, runway 34 left, expect ILS, runway 34 left approach, cleared via Lutas Tango arrival, maintain flight level 240.
4: Maintain flight level 240, runway 34 Lima, RS approach via Lutas Tango arrival, China Southern 8101.

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1: 210 knots or greater until Temis, China Eastern 523.
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4: ITI to Venus and descend fireball 150, China Southern 8101
5: Tokyo Pressing 932 is descend to fireball 193 to cross west for fireball 150 at Papa
1: United 32 Tokyo Approach, runway 34 right, expect RS Zulu, runway 34 right approach, cleared via

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1: I maintenance level 150, cleared to the Spock Tango, and expect Tyler 03 full recognition.
0: All stations for Capital Narita Canet 29987, simultaneous parallel ILS approaches runway 34 less than right time progress. LR091, contact Tokyo radar 120.2.
2: 1202, bye bye, LR091.
0: Cathay 526, fly heading 040, Vector 2 Temi, Distant maintain 10,000.
3: Ascending heading 040 and descend 10,000 feet, Cathay 526.
0: Qatar 8 right, turn right heading 20, turn right heading 190.
1: Right heading 190, Qatar 808.
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0: China Southern 8101, descend to reach 1,000 by Venus, cancel speed restriction.
5: Descend 1,000 by Venus and cancel speed restriction, China Southern 8101.
0: Qatari 808, reduce speed to 220 knots, contact Tokyo radar 120.2.
1: Tokyo radar 1202 and just confirm the speed 230 knots.
0: Speed 220 knots.
1: Speed 220, Qatari 808, bye.
0: United 32, descent to reach 9000 by Sofia, cancel speed restriction.
6: Cancel speed restriction and cross 9,000 by
7: Sofia, United 7 checking in out of flight level 185, cross left bow of flight level 150.
0: United 7 Tokyo approach, runway 34 right, expect RS Zulu, runway 34 right approach, clear via Spock Tango arrival, maintain flight level 150.
7: Alright, ILS Zulu 34 right, expect Spock Tango at maintain 150, United 7.
8: Approach Korea 700-103, passing followed by 153. Direct Korea cross Korea followed by 150, we have only.
0: Jeju 1103 Tokyo approach, runway 34 right, cleared via Swan Tango arrival, maintain flyable 150.
8: Runway 34 right, clear from Tango arrival, maintain followed by 150, Jeju 103.
0: Cathay 526, turn left heading 020.
3: Left heading 020, Cathay 526.
0: United 7, confirm clear via Spock Tango arrival. United 7, clear via Spock Tango arrival.
7: Clear via Spock Tango arrival, United 7.
0: Cathay 526, reduce speed to 230 knots, descend on maintain 7000.
3: Reduce speed 230 knots and descend 7,000 feet, Cathay 526.
0: United 7, for confirmation, expect ILS Zulu, runway 34 right approach.
7: Affirmative, ILS Zulu 34 right, United 7.
0: Thank you. Cathay 526, contact Tokyo radar 120.2.
3: 120.2, Cathay 526.
0: Airbeat 572, fly heading 180, vector 2 Temi, descend maintain 9000.
4: Heading 180, descend 9000 to airbeat 572.
0: Jeju 1103, descend maintain 11000.
8: Descend 1000, Jeju 103.
0: United 7, descend to reach 9000 by Sofia, reduce speed to 250 knots.
7: Alright, to reach, plan to cross Tupac at 9000 and, or Sofia at 9000 and 250 knots, United 7.

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1: Orange China, 640, Tokyo approach, runway 34 right, clear to be a route as Tango arrival, descend on maintain flyable 180.
0: Navi 34 right, clear, route as Tango arrival, flight level 180, Orange China, 640.
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2: 1202, China Southern 8101.

0: United 7, fly heading 240, vector 2 Temi, descend and maintain 6,000.
1: Heading 240, and descend and maintain 6,000, United 7.

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0: Philippines 434, Tokyo approach, report altitude.
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0: 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Descend on maintain for level 170.
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2: Okay, our first is tower 314, this is level 2AA, descending 240 by Mama, for maintain Sierra.
0: Starwalker 314 Tokyo Approach, runway 34 right, clear to be a route as Tango arrival. Descend on maintain flyable 150.
2: Runway 34 right, route as Tango arrival, descend level 150, Starwalker 314.
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2: Heading 030, Vedanti 100.
3: Tokyo approach, good afternoon, Venus 17 Heavy, flight to L1 90 2150, information, Quebec, on course, holding.
0: Venus 73, Tokyo approach, expect IRS Zulu, runway 34, right approach, clear via Spock, Tango arrival, maintain flightable 150.
3: Expect ILS Zulu 34, right, Spock, Tango arrival, Venus 17.
0: Philippine 434, descend and maintain 7000.
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0: Philippine 434, contact Tokyo radar 120 decimal 2.
4: 1202, Philippine 434, good day.
0: All stations, Tokyo approach.Narita Unit 2987, information, Sierra, simultaneous parallel ILS approaches, runway 34, left and right time progress. Dynasty 100, descend maintain 13000.
2: Descend maintain 13000, 100.
0: Starwalker 314,

0: United 799 fly heading 25, correction, fly heading 240, vector 2 Temi, decelerate maintain 6000.
1: Heading 250 down to 6000, miss the middle part, United 79.
0: United 799 heading 240.
1: Heading 240, 6000, United 79.

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0: United 799, contact Tokyo radar 120.2.
1: 120.2, United 799.
0: Starwalker 314, reduce speed to 240 knots.
1: Reduce speed to 240 knots, Starwalker 314.
2: Tokyo approach, orange liner 128, wave contact to 123, descend 150 with Romeo.
0: Orange liner 128, Tokyo approach, runway 34 right, expect IRS Zulu, runway 34 right approach.Clear to be a swamp, tango arrival. Descent reach fireball 150 by grip.
2: Orange liner 128, runway 34 right, expect IRS Zulu runway 34 right, descent reach 150 by grip, clear for swamp, tango arrival.
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0: India 73, fly heading 250, vector 2 Temi.
2: Heading 250, vector spinner 73.
0: Starwalker 314, turn left heading 010, contact Tokyo radar 120, decimal 2.
1: Left heading 010, 1222, Starwalker 314.

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1: Fly heading 180, Chisaran maintain 9000, Orange Liner 128.
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1: Air China 9299 radar, runway 34 right, expect RS Zulu, runway 34 right approach, cleared via Rutas Tango arrival. Disarano maintain flight level 160.

0: We send the maintain ground 160 Lutex Tango arrival and the runway 34 right and to the process and then to Nana.
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0: Boston Wayne 604, descend passing flight 280, descend 240, reached by Mama.
1: Virginia 604, touch approach, expect IDS Zulu, runway 34, right approach, clear by a route as Tango arrival, descend maintain flight level 180.
0: Route as Tango arrival, West Zulu, runway 34, right, and the baby is level 180, Virginia 604.
1: Virginia 604, a farm and re-clear direct to peak, Papa Echo Alpha Kilo Sierra, QNH 2986.
0: Re-clear direct to peak, QNH 2986, Virginia 604.
2: Captain Alpha, Alpha 1, a heavy test, 1996,
1: Eva 198, Tokyo approach, runway 34 right, cleared by a route as Tango arrival. Descend to maintain flight level 200.
2: Runway 34 right, descend to flight level 200, clear to touch takeover level 198.
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0: Tokyo Bird 2, good morning, Gemini 790 and Medin 290, standby 2 for the information, goodbye.
1: Japan 790, Tokyo Approach, good morning, runway 34 right, cleared by a route as 35 arrival, descend maintain flight level 180.
0: Runway 34 right, clear, load at tango level, descend to level 180, Gemini 790.
1: EVA 1998, we clear direct Venus, descend maintain flight level 150. Japan 8790, we clear direct Venus.
0: Thank you, direct clear to Venus, Gemini 790.
1: Air China 9929, we clear direct Temis, descend maintain 5000, maintain 5000 until Temis. Clear forest, Zulu, runway 34 right approach.
2: Direct to Temis, descend 5000 until Temis, clear at Zulu, runway 34 right approach, Air China 9929.

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0: Pacific Control, this is Fan Asia, Tim Hawking 301 to reach Tamas by 240.
1: Asia Pines 3 Tokyo approach, information uniform, KNH2986, expect IDS Zulu, runway 34 right approach.
0: We have a uniform, 2986, runway 34 right, expect IDS Zulu, runway 34.
1: Japan 32, IDS Zulu, runway 34 right approach and cleared by Lutas Tango arrival, descend maintain flight level 150.
0: Island Zulu 34 right, descend by the Lutas Tango arrival,
1: descend to 150, descend to 650. Bahia 604, descend maintain 6000.
2: Descend maintain 6000, between 604.
1: Eva 198, descend maintain 6000, cancel all restriction. Affirm. Bahia 604, contact Tokyo radar 120.2.
2: 120.2, when you're 604.
3: Tokyo Bahia 150 inbound tourist.
1: Mongolia 501, Tokyo approach, expect IDS Zulu, runway 34 right approach, QNH2986, information uniform.
3: Yeah, information uniform, QNH2986,
1: and IDS Zulu, runway 3, right, Mongolia 501. Mongolia 501, confirm runway 34 right, expect IDS Zulu, runway 34 right approach.
3: Runway 34 right, Zulu, IDS Zulu, Mongolia 501.
1: Japan 32, re-clear direct Venus, descend maintain flight level 150.
0: Re-clear direct Venus and descend maintain level 150, descend 802.
1: Eva 198, re-clear direct Peaks.
4: Direct Peaks, Eva 198.

0: Okay, Rosie, P29, DB West 64, descent flight 50.
1: CP29, Tokyo approach, expect direct to runway 34 right approach, cleared by Yasuko Kango arrival, descend by Yasuko 8000.
0: Descend by Yasuko 8000, spoke Kango Alamu, request landing runway 34 left for performance, CP29.
1: CP29, Roger, expect ILS runway 34 left approach and revise, cleared by Yasuko, echo arrival, descend by Yasuko 26000.
0: This is NBS Star 26000, spoke Echo Alamo, expect ILS runway 34 left, CP29.
1: Mongolia 531, cleared by Swamp, Tango arrival, be clear direct of Big Sam, maintain flight level 150.
2: 150,
1: Mitchell 150,
2: and Swamper, Tango
1: Rebel,
2: and
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3: EVA 198,
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3: Radar
1: 120-02, EVA 198, Japan 8790, descend maintain 11000, cancel all Venus reflection.
4: Descend 11000, cancel all the incident 8790.
1: Mongolia 501 and maintain 11000.
2: Maintain 11000, Mongolia 501.
1: CP29, re-clear direct Elga.
0: Take Elga, CP29.

0: Tokyo Approach Nippon 110-150-162, we have you informed, and the request number is C4F due to performance.
1: Nippon 11 Tokyo Approach, Raja, for performance, runway 34F, expect ILS, runway 34F approach, cleared by air, spoke, echo, arrival.
0: Expect ILS runway 34F approach, cleared by spoke, echo, arrival, thank you.
2: Tokyo Approach, all Nippon 820, leaving flight level 253, descend flight level 240, equator Nippon.
1: Nippon 820 Tokyo Approach, runway 34 right, cleared by a router, Tango arrival, descend maintain flight level 150.
2: Runway 34 right, cleared by a router, Tango arrival, descend flight level 150, all Nippon 820.
1: Japan 87970, re-clear direct to peak.
3: Re-clear peak, Japan 87970.
1: All station Tokyo approach, QNH 2986 information uniform, simultaneous parallelized approach to runway 34 left and right in progress. All Nippon 11, descend via star 26000.
0: Descend via star 26000, all Nippon 11.
4: Tokyo approach, United 143, 175, descending 150 at left, has 0.
1: United 143 Tokyo approach, runway 34 right, cleared by a spoke, Tango arrival, maintain flight level 150.
4: Alright, please talk. Tokyo
1: 344 right, United 143. JP29, descent reach 4000 by Elgar, clear for this runway 34 left approach.
5: Descend 4000 by Elgar, clear flight is runway 34 left approach, JP 29.
1: JP 29, contact Tokyo radar 120.2.
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7: Shaman A09, maintaining flight level 240, information uniform require runway 34 left due to performance.
1: Shaman A09, Tokyo approach, Raja, runway 34 left, expect ILS, runway 34 left approach. Cleared by air, route as echo arrival, descend maintain flight level 150.
7: Descend maintain flight level 150, expect ILS 34 left, route as echo arrival, Shaman A09.

0: All station talk approach, simultaneous parallel approach to runway 34 left and right time progress, QNH2986 information, Victor.
1: Tokyo approach, take care 800 super, descending level 150.
0: Aerial 800 Tokyo approach, expect ILS runway 34 left approach, cleared by S1, echo arrival, maintain flight level 150.
1: Okay, expect runway 34 left ILS approach, by swamp echo arrival, maintain level 150, take care 800.
2: Azure Japan
1: 802,
2: request for Azure Japan.
0: Air Japan 802, descend maintain 6000, re-clear direct to Tyler.
2: Descend maintain 6000, re-clear direct to Tyler, Air Japan 802.
0: Air Japan 802, contact Tokyo radar, 120.2. Mongolia 501, turn right heading 1900 Victor to Timis, maintain
2: 100,000. Maintain 100,000, turn right heading 190 Mongolia 501.
0: Only point 820, descend maintain 11,000, cancel Venus all restriction.
3: Descend 11,000, cancel Venus all restriction, only point 820.
0: United 143, reduce it to 250 knots.
4: 250 knots, 143.
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0: Nippon 11, re-clear direct to Elga, descend to reach 4000 by Elga.
2: Re-clear direct to Elga, descend to reach 4000 by Elga, Nippon 11.
0: Shame 809, re-clear direct to Aku, descend to reach 8000 by Aku.
3: Direct to Aku, descend to 8000 by Aku, Shame 809.
4: United 838 260 descending to cross Mama flight level 240.
0: United 838 touch approach, expect direct Tsuru, runway 34 right approach, clear by Yarutas Tango arrival, descend maintain flight level 150.
4: Descend maintain flight level 150, cleared for the routing for the Yarutas Tango arrival. We'll expect the ILS Zulu runway 34 right.
0: Only for 11 contact Tokyo approach 121.27.
2: Contact Tokyo approach 121.27. Only for 11.
0: United 143, did you speak to 23 or no?
5: 23 here not, here 143.
0: Only point 820, did you speak to 250 knots, fly heading 020 vector 210.
6: Fly heading 230, heading 020, or respond 620.
0: Only point 80, speed 250 knots, heading 020.
6: Speed 250, heading 020, I point 20.
0: Mongolia 501, maintain speed 250 knots, turn right heading 200.
1: Message to 250, right heading 200, Mongolia 501.
0: All station torch approach, simultaneous parallel approach to runway 34 left and right in progress. United 838, re-clear direct to Vina.
4: Re-clear direct to Vina, United 838.
0: Mongolia 501, contact torch radar 120.2.
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0: Good day.
7: Tokyo approach on Nippon 183, leading flight level 164, descent flight level 150 with uniform.
0: Nippon 183, Tokyo approach, Raja. Area at 800, descent maintained 9000, no delay descent.
8: Copy, then 9000, area at 800.
0: Nippon 180, descent maintained 9000.
6: Descent 9000, or Nippon 180.
0: Nippon 183, Tokyo approach, expect ILS runway 34 left approach. Clear by Yasupok, Echo Arrival.
7: Runway 34 left, clear by Yasupok, Echo Arrival, Nippon 183.
0: United 143, fly heading 240 vector to Temis, maintain 9000.
5: 240, 9000, expecting Temis, United 143.
0: Nippon 820, contact Tokyo radar, 120.2.
6: 120, Nippon 820.

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0: United 143, descend maintain 6000, contact Tokyo radar 120.2.
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4: Clear direct to Elga and descend maintain 6000 at 800.
5: Mecha Pro 61, rating 5-0-190, descend 5-0-150.
0: GP1 Tokyo approach, expect Aristotle runway 34 right approach, clear by Yasuko Tango arrival, descend maintain 10,000.
5: GP1, register runway 34 left, GP performance.
0: GP1 Raja, runway 34 left, expect ILS runway 34 left approach, device clear by Spoke, echo arrival, maintain 10,000.
5: Thank you, 34 left, clear by Spoke, echo arrival, maintain 10,000, GP1.
0: GP1, clear by confirm, clear by Spoke, echo arrival, expect ILS runway 34 left approach.
5: Clear by Spoke, echo arrival. Expect to end up down there 3-4, let's go 51.

0: United 838 fly heading 020 Victor to Temis, descend maintain 11,000.
1: Heading 020, descend maintain 11,000, United 838.
0: Area at 800, descend to reach 4,000 by Elgar, clear 4 IDS runway 34 left approach.
2: Descend 4,000 by Elgar, I said IDS approach to runway 34 left, at 800.
0: Area at 800, confirm cross Elgar at 4,000, clear 4 IDS runway 34 left approach.
2: Copy, descend 4,000 by Elgar and XLS approach runway 34 left, ATR 800.
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3: 12127, all report 183.
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0: All report 183, contact Tokyo approach, 121, decimal 27. All report 183, contact Tokyo approach, 121, decimal 27.
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1: 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Report altitude passing now.
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2: Tokyo approach at beach 574. Leaving for table 227. Descending for table 150. You made some whiskey.
1: Runway 34 right, cleared via swamp tango arrival. Descent to reach, clear arrival 150.
2: Runway 34 right, cleared via swamp tango arrival. Descent to reach, 150.

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2: Tokyo approach, good day. Air Canada 5,
3: Airbase
2: 3-4 left for performance. Expect 3-4 left, cleared via the Supok Echo arrival, descend 1-5-0 by Lesko, Air Canada 5.

0: Good afternoon, Tokyo Control, United 33, descending flight level 240 by Mama.
1: Tokyo approach, orange line, 1-1-2-3,
0: Tokyo approach,
2: 3-4,
0: descend via the Route Tango arrival, descend to flight level 150, United 33.

0: 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Bay 2 2, the request no speed control below 1000 feet.
1: 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Bay 2 2 0, maintain 250 knots or less below 1000.
0: 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Bay 2 2 0.
1: 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Bay 2 2 0 3 2 and contact Tokyo radar 120.2.
0: 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Bay 2 2 0.

0: Approach runway 16 on runway street 4 right, clear by Ruta Tango arrival.
1: Street 4 right, Ruta Tango arrival, 16.

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0: Japania 67 Tokyo approach runway 34 right. Serbia 2.3 arrival.
2: 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Serbia 2.3 arrival. Japania 67.

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1: Tokyo control morning
0: Yamaha
1: Runway 34, left the spoke echo arrival, waypoint 8417.
0: Only point 417, descend to maintain 6000.
1: Descend to 6000, waypoint 8417.
0: Orange line 112, contact Tokyo Radar 120. 120,
2: decimal 2, orange line 112.
3: Clear via Elgar, then direct Gina, cross Elgar at 4000, clear for the ILS 34 left approach, air clear.
4: Like approach on the bond 834, passing climbable 326, descending climbable
5: 837165 for left 4150, information with via waiver requires 34 left, operate, showing United 837.
0: United
5: 837,
0: good, clear via Super Echo arrival.
5: Supon Echo arrival, ILS 34 left, United 837.
0: United 837,
1: contact Tokyo radar 120. 6000, United 836.
0: Approach United
1: 196 by level 183, descending to 150, left diagonal information listed.
0: United 196, contact approach,
1: runway 34 left, cleared via Rubra Echo arrival. Rubra Echo 34 left, United 196.

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1: Hello, Bohemia 608, Tokyo approach, expect ILS Zulu, runway 34, right approach, clear by your route as Tango arrival, UNH2986.
0: UNH2986, clear the route as Tango arrival, ILS Zulu, 34, right, Bohemia 608.
1: Yamikawa 862, descend via star to 11000.
2: Descend to 11000.
1: Origin for 8417, Liquid Director Elga, descend to reach 4000 by Elga.
3: Liquid Director Elga, descend to reach 4000 by Elga, point 8417.

0: 朝鲜 6008, they cleared the direct of Venus, they still maintain flight level 160.
1: Defend flight level 160, track direct position Venus, Bohemian 608.
0: Polygon 806, Tokyo approach, runway 34, right, clear by route as 10 arrival. MKO 862, contact Tokyo radar 120, decimal 2.
2: 120, decimal 2. United, 1,000, 6,000, 6,000, 6,000, 6,000, 6,000, 6,000, 6,000, 6,000, 6,000, 6,000, 6,000, 6,000, 6,000, 6,000, 6,000, 6,000, 6,000, 6,000, 6,000, 6,000, 6,000, 6,000, 6,000, 6,000, 6,000, 6,000, 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

0: All invite for 17 traffic 2 o'clock, 15 miles, southbound 100,000, airbus 320.
1: All invite 8417, looking up.
0: Air Canada 5 traffic 9 o'clock, 5 miles, northbound 7000 to 5000, from 737, 34 right inbound.
2: Air Canada 5.
3: Air Canada 3,
2: flight
3: level 200 for 15.
0: Air Canada 3, Tokyo Approach, Express Service 2, Runway 34 Right Approach.
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1: Orison 834, descend by a star to 11,000.
2: Descend by a star to 11,000 on the final report.
1: Orison 806, they clear the direct Venus, descend and maintain flight level 15 at all. Bahia 608, descend and maintain flight level 15 at all.
0: United States, descend
2: and maintain flight level 150, Bahia 608.
3: Okay, Island 34 left, 4000 at Elgar, United 837.
1: Please call it again.
0: Air Canada 3, Narita QNX Liner 86, information
1: 50, report altitude. Orison 34, Roger, this is traffic, what speed can you cross up?
0: Air Canada 3, report your altitude.
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1: 135, 135, 135, 135, 135, 135, 135, 135, 135, 135, 135, 135, 135, 135, 135, 135, 135, 135, 135, 135, 135, 135, 135, 135, 135, 135, 135, 135, 135, 135, 135, 135, 135, 135, 135, 135, 135, 135, 135, 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
0: Now.
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1: Be clear direct Elgar descent to reach 4000 by Elgar clear ILS runway 34 left approach 9196.

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1: 130,
2: 14. Only point 36, the contact with Tokyo Delta. Only point 130, contact with Tokyo Delta. 12. Tokyo
1: Approach,
2: FP504, flight
1: level 265, descent flight level 240 by Mama. FP504, Tokyo Approach, runway 34 right. Expect INS Zulu, runway 34 right approach. Clear via route F10 arrival, QNH29H.
2: INS Zulu, runway 34 right. Route of Tango arrival and finish 2986, that is 504.
3: Okay, approach is good afternoon, so 848, parking flight level 3284, flight level 240 by Mama, location with you.
1: Good afternoon, Hong Kong Central 848, Tokyo approach, runway 34 right, clear via route of Tango arrival.
3: Alright, 34 right, approach Tango arrival, on Central 848.
1: APC 504, clear to director Venus, descent and flight level 150.
2: Direct you Venus, descend maintain flight level 150, APC 504.

0: United 3 7 0 knots to 7 DME United 3 7.
1: All Nippon 135, Lita Direct, Elga, 1000 feet, 4000 feet,
2: Elga, Clear for runway 34, left approach. Direct Elga, 1000 feet, 4000 feet, Elga, Clear for runway 34, left approach. Nippon 135.
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0: by VDOS, can I fail speed restriction?
1: Distance to reach 11,000 by Venus, cancel speed restriction at East 504.
0: Japan Air 746, declared direct Venus, distance maintained 54150.
2: Tokyo approach, Japan Air 746, good afternoon, leading 5275, descend 5240, East Mesum, X-ray.
0: Good afternoon, Japan Air 746, Tokyo approach, runway 34 right, cleared by a route of Tango arrival.
2: Runway 34 right, cleared by a route of Tango arrival.
3: Tokyo 503,
2: descend
3: 11,000 QNH, 2 9 8 0 6.
0: Japan Air 746,
2: clear
0: the
2: direct of Venus, descend 5250. Japan Air 746.
0: Concord Satellite 48, additional maintain 54150.
3: United Waterliner 60, 170 knots, maintain until 7 DME.
4: Reduce speed to 170 knots, maintain until 7 DME, United 197.
0: Japan Air 802, contact Tokyo Radar 120.2.
5: 120.2, Japan Air 02.
0: APT 504, revised, can you comply speed restriction over Venus?
1: Unable due to performance, that is 504.
0: What speed can you cross at Venus?
1: Speed 270 at Venus, that is 504.
0: APT 504,
1: Hitting 050, descend 11,000, that is 504.

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1: Descend 6000 at East 504.
0: Oricon 494, Tokyo Approach, runway
2: 34,
0: APC 504, turn left heading 030.
1: Just turn heading 030, this is 04.
0: Hong Kong Shuttle 848, descent rate 11,000 by Venus, cancel speed restriction.
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3: Oricon 135, traffic 10-0-1-0 miles, northbound 7000, 205,000, for 787.
2: Traffic 7-0-1-5.
0: APG 504, resume on navigation, direct to Peaks.
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0: 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Hong Kong Shuttle 848, re-cleared direct to Peaks, maintain 11,000.
6: Direct to Peaks, maintain 11,000, Hong Kong Shuttle 848.
0: Justin, Starwalker 802 Tokyo approach. Expect ILS Zulu runway 34 right approach. Cleared by your route as Tango arrival. QNH 2986.
7: Expect ILS Zulu runway 34 right approach. Tango arrival.

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1: Hongkong Shuttle 848, no speed adjustment.
0: No speed control, thank you, Hongkong Shuttle 848.
1: Japan 746.
2: 12, leaving squad about 310, descending squad about 240, with X-ray.
1: Only for 812, Tokyo approach, runway 34 left, clear via Rutas Echo arrival.
2: 34 left, Rutas Echo arrival, only for 812.
1: Cassia 504, re-cleared direct of Venus, descending maintain flight level 150.
3: Direct Venus, descending maintain flight level 150, FA 504.
1: Only for question, Japan Air 746, re-cleared direct of peaks, distance maintain 6,000.
4: Re-cleared direct peaks, distance 6,000, Japan Air 746.
1: Hong Kong Shuttle 848, distance maintain 6,000, contact Tokyo radar 120, decimal 2.
0: Distance 6,000, 120, decimal 2, good day, Hong Kong, 848.
1: Good day. Japan Air 746, re-clear direct peaks.
4: Re-clear direct peaks, Japan Air 746.
5: Mongolia 503, descend maintain 6,000.
6: Descend maintain 6,000, Mongolia 503.
1: Oripon 812, descend maintain 13,000. Cross Mamasat, below flight level 240.
2: Descend 13,000, cross Mamasat, below flight level 240, Oripon 812.

0: Tokyo approach on Nippon 816, passing flight level 258, on descent flight level 240, direct Mammoth, in receipt of X-ray.
1: Nippon 816, Tokyo approach, runway 34 right, clear via Ruta Tango arrival.
0: Runway 34 right, clear via Ruta Tango arrival, Nippon 816.
1: Starwalker 802, declared direct Venus, descent flight level 150.
2: Tokyo approach Nippon 494, request for further descent.
1: Nippon 494, re-clear direct of peaks and stand by further descent due to traffic.
2: Tokyo approach Nippon 494.
3: Alaska 823,
2: Tokyo approach. Tokyo 524, what speed would you like over descent?
1: KSF 504, cancel Venus speed restriction.
2: Cancel Venus speed restriction, Tokyo 524.
1: Japan Air 746, contact Tokyo radar, 120, decimal 2.
2: 1202, Japan Air 746, good day.
1: Good day.
0: Tokyo approach on channel
1: 331. Bridge liner 332, Tokyo approach, runway 34 right, clear by your route as Tango arrival.
0: Tokyo Center, Alaska 823 is 15,000.
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1: Japan Airlines,
2: Tokyo approach, runway 34 right, clear via Spock Tango arrival. Runway 34 right, clear via Spock Tango arrival, Japan
1: Airlines. Alaska 823, redirect to Sofia, descend via start 9000.
0: Alaska 504, clear the direct to Spock, maintain
1: flight level 150. Alaska 823,
0: direct to Sofia. Alaska 523,
1: redirect to peaks, maintain flight level 150.
2: Direct please, 6 level 150, get 8524.

Direct Venus, only 5.16.

0: Tokyo Approach Canada 9, have you seen the flight level 19-6 for 150 by Mexico?
1: Air Canada 9, Tokyo Approach, runway 34, left clear via
2: Air Canada 9, Tokyo Approach, runway 34, left clear via 120,
3: TP46, clear to Jinnah, maintain 4000, Jinnah, 0153.
2: Japan 102, contact Tokyo Radar 120.2.
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2: 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Frontrunner 332, descend Viastar to 1000.
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0: Japan 8630 Tokyo Approach, Runway 34 Right, Serbia 135, Arrival, Recently, Travel 150 by Greece.
4: Hello 150 by Greece, Trump Tango, L24 Right, Runway
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0: WestJet 80 Tokyo Approach, Runway 34 Left, Serbia 135, Echo Arrival.
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2: Hey,
3: left 150 cleared to 6,000 for the echo arrival at shit.
2: Echo approach to 9905 is all shit. 15 being complied with 295 is standing of 204 little by 11.
3: Let's go out or below
2: 150
0: cleared to 6,000.
2: 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

0: Primary Y to Zero, Vectors Edward, General Maintain 6000.
1: Heading Y to Zero, Maintain 6000, JP 46.
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2: Tokyo Virgin, good afternoon, Tron 3961, descending to level 240. We have X-ray.
3: Kitchen 3961 to Castro, Summit 34, left, expect direct Summit 34, left approach. Gatan and Ruta, Echo, arrival.
2: Sky expect Ruta's Echo arrival for runway 34, left, Tron 3961.
3: Korenia 2125, pre-clear and direct of Venus. Kitchen maintain
4: 1200.
5: Nikkei Thailand, Venus, descend and maintain 1-2000, Korenia
6: 2-1-2-5 Affirmative
3: 1-3-0-2-H, Isaac, have a good day. Feature 3961, descend maintain flight level 150.
2: Descend and maintain flight level 150, Tron 3961.
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1: Descend via star 11,000, Koreania 2125.
2: Tokyo first. LT352, leaving flight level 283, descend to flight level 2405, runway, we have X-ray.
0: LT356, Tokyo approach, runway 34 right, clear at my Rutas Tango arrival.
2: Runway 34 right, Rutas Tango arrival, LT356.
0: Korea 2125, contact Tokyo radar, 120.2.
1: Tokyo radar 120.2, Korea 2125.
0: Orange China 506, Recreate Director of Venus.
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3: Richard 934, take approach, good afternoon. Dame 34, right. 6920, Dame 34, right control. Clear Tango, Route Tango Arrival.
1: Divide Decimal 2, what's your nature? Have a good day.
2: Clear Route Tango Arrival for Dame 34, right. And descend level 240 by Mama, control 5934.
3: Richard 934, farm, descend to reach flight level 240 by Mama. And QNH 2985, information Yankee.
2: 2985 Yankee, information 5934.
3: Yeah, it's 356, descend via star to 11,000.
4: Descend via star to 11,000, F is 356.
1: Descend via star to 10,000, peak cruising 7,000.
3: VetaJet 934, descend maintain flight level 150.
2: Descend maintain level 150, VetaJet 934.
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1: Japan Air 736 to Cap Roach, runway 34 right, Sky Air Route 3 for arrival.
5: Japan Air 736, runway 34 right, Route 3 for arrival. Station
7: 376,
8: Mirage, Cross, Aqua, Aqua, below 8000.
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1: Japan Air 736,
9: descend to reach 4000 by Elba. Descend to reach 4000 by Elba, only 4.2. Only 4.2, contact Tokyo Ground, 1252, descend to reach 4.2.
1: Tokyo approach, good afternoon,
9: German 815, descending to flight level 240 by to Rutas. Due to performance
1: require runway 34 left. Shemei 815, Russia, runway 34 left, expect airstrike runway 34 left approach. Pilot and Rutas echo arrival.
9: Is there runway 34 left, Rutas echo arrival, German 815.
1: Shemei 815, and descend and maintain flight level 150.
9: Descend and maintain flight level 150, German 815.
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5: Rickhead direct to Venus, Japan Air 736.
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2: Descend via star to 1-1000 with the 934.

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1: 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Shamair 815, descend to reach 8000 by Akuo.
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3: Approach pitch 66, leaving runabout 300, descend runabout 240 with Yankee.
1: Air pitch 66, Tokyo approach, runway 34 right, clear at my Lutas Tango arrival.
3: Runway 34 right, clear at Lutas Tango arrival, air pitch 66.

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0: Japan S3 to Red 4, Tokyo Approach, Runway 34, Left. Clear by your Lutus Echo, Arrival.
2: Runway 34,
0: Left. Clear, Lutus Echo, Arrival, Japan. Japan S3 to Red 4, Disarm Intent, Flare Level 150. Japan S3 to Red 4, Roger, Defense Reach, Flare Level 150 by Lutus. Japan 736 contact Tokyo radar 120.2.
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1: Kendo 4000, cross Dina, up to 4000, hello,
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2: Flight level
0: 240, you for me to enter.
3: Thank you, sir. Thank you, sir. Thank you, sir. Thank you, sir. Thank you, sir. Thank you, sir. Thank you, sir. Thank you, sir. Thank you, sir. Thank you, sir. Thank you, sir. Thank you, sir. Thank
2: you, sir. Thank you, sir. Thank
3: you, sir. Thank you, sir. Thank you, sir. Thank you, sir. Thank you, sir. Thank you, sir. Thank you, sir. Thank you, sir. Thank
0: you, sir. Thank you, sir. Thank you, sir. Thank you, sir. Thank you,
3: sir.
0: Japan Air 750, contact Tokyo Radar, 120.2.
4: Japan Air 750, Tokyo Radar, 120.2, ready?
0: Hey. China Star 521, disarming 10 for arrival, 150.
5: Tokyo Approach, 1250,
0: Bravo 7761, recreate direct of peaks, disarming 10, 1000.
3: Maintain 1-1-7 direct to peak from 7761.

0: Okay, approach Orange Line 334, leaving highway 208, descend highway 240 with Yankee.
1: Orange Line 334, Tokyo approach, runway 34 right, clear to your Lutas Tango arrival.
0: 34 right, clear to your Lutas Tango arrival, Orange Line 334.
1: Orange Line 334, descend maintain flight level 150.
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3: Expect Alice and Bay 34 right, blue dust can go approach high 676.
1: Bravo 7761, contact Tokyo radar 120.2.
4: 127.2, Bravo 7761.
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4: 12002, Bravo 7761, thank you.
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5: 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Yankee receive 5 6 7 6.

0: 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China Eastern 27, China Eastern 521, declare direct of peak. Descent maintain 11,000.
1: Direct to peak, descent to 11,000, China Eastern 521.
2: Okay, approach Orange Liner 7800, leave right to 281, descent right to 240, you may start Yankee.
0: Orange Liner 7800, Tokyo approach. Runway 34 right, clear to your route as Tango arrival.
2: Runway 34 right, clear to your route as Tango arrival, Orange Liner 7800.
0: J-Spring 452, contact Tokyo radar 120.2.
3: Tokyo radar 120.2, J-Spring 452.
0: Orange Liner 7800, descent maintenance level 150.
2: Descent level 150, Orange Liner 7800.
0: Tai 676,
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3: 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Select Vida, Tai 676.
4: Nautilus Liner 422,
5: descent to reach 4000 by Edgar, cleared ILS 34 left. Descent to reach 4000 by Edgar, cleared ILS 34 left, approach Cargo 942.
0: Orange Liner 334, descent maintain 13000, cancel Venus all restriction.
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1: Cargolux 9422,
0: thank you, we cancel the approach clearance, direct to Elga, cross Elga 4000, clear direct 34 left approach, Cargolux 9422.
2: Hotel Perth, Dynamo 5706 Heavy, good afternoon. Passing flyboard 282, passing flyboard 240 by Mama, and request runway 34 left for a two-two performance for mission.
3: Dynamo 5706 Heavy, approach, measure runway 34 left, expect direct runway 34 left approach. Clear by Lutas Echo arrival.
2: Clear Lutas.
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3: 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Cancel Venus order restriction.
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1: Galaxy 5706 flight heading 040 vector 2G now. It's on maintain 11000. Orange Line 7800, reduce speed to 240 knots.
0: Reduce speed of 240 knots, Orange Line 7800.
2: Operation 1105, confirm operation runway 34 left.
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2: affirm 3 out of 5, 34 left terminal. Roger, this is runway 34 left, Operation 1105, thank you.
1: Japan 1105, 1105, 1105, 1105, 1105, 1105, 1105, 1105, 1105, 1105, 1105, 1105, 1105, 1105, 1105, 1105, 1105, 1105, 1105, 1105, 1105, 1105, 1105, 1105, 1105, 1105, 1105, 1105, 1105, 1105, 1105, 1105, 1105, 1105, 1105, 1105, 1105, 1105, 1105, 1105, 1105, 1105, 1105, 1105, 1105, 1105, 1105, 1105, 1105, 1105, 1105, 1105, 1105, 1105, 1105, 1105, 1105, 1105, 1105, 1105, 1105, 1105, 1105, 1105, 1105, 1105, 1105, 1105, 1105, 1105, 1105, 1105, 1105, 1105, 1105, 1105, 1105, 1105, 1105, 1105, 1105, 1105, 1105, 1105, 1105, 1105, 1105, 1105, 1105, 1105, 1105, 1105, 1105, 1105,

0: Vince Ryan after Mantle 00, direct heading 050, back time to 6.
1: Okay,
2: cut
1: the
2: approach,
1: Avaya
2: 3006, maintain flight of 290, information Zulu.
0: Japan Air 3006, Tokyo approach, runway 34 right, clear via Rutas Tango arrival.
2: Runway 34 right, clear via Rutas Tango arrival, Japan Air 3006.

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2: Tokyo Approach JJ 1171, taking flight level 159, descend flight level 150, high grip, direct grip.
0: JJ 1171, Tokyo Approach, come S34 right, clear at via Swamp Tango arrival.
2: On S34 right, clear via Swamp Tango arrival, JJ 1171.
0: Orange Rena 7800, contact Tokyo Radar, 120-2.
1: 120 to Orange Rena 7800.
3: Reducing 172, LS, 18.2 tower, 942, bye bye.

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0: 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Japan S3006, degree of direct to Venus, descend and maintain radar 150.
2: Degree of direct to Venus, descend and maintain radar 150, Japan S3006.

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0: Three.

0: Touch approach Onyx Phone 8476 leave flight level 163 descend 150 information Zulu。
1: Onyx Phone 8476 Tokyo approach expect RS Zulu runway 34 right approach clear via Swamp Tango River descend reach level 150 by Guri。
0: Expect RS Zulu runway 34 right clear via Swamp Tango River and Sergey Oscar Zulu point 476。
1: Onyx Phone
0: 8476,
1: maintain flight level 150.
0: Maintain flight level 150, Onyx Phone 8476.
1: Japan Air 3006, we clear the direct peak.
0: We clear direct peak, Japan Air 3006.
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0: Japan 708, runway 34 right, cleared via Rudas, Tango, arrival. Please maintain flight level 150.
1: Japan 708, runway 34 right, cleared via Rudas, Tango, arrival. Please maintain flight level 150.

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0: Japan Air 708, affirm.
2: Japan Air 708, direct Venus.

0: Tokyo approach, Japan Air 712, leaving flight level 311, descending flight level 240, reach Tsuru.
1: Japan Air 712, Tokyo approach, runway 34 right, expect Iris Zuru, runway 34 right approach, cleared by your route as Tango arrival, descending flight level 1520.
0: Runway 34 right, clear via route as Tango arrival, descendant maintain flight level 150, Japan Air 712.
1: Japan Air 3006, declared direct Taira, descendant maintain
2: 11,000. Declared direct Taira, confirm after that, Japan Air 306.
1: Japan Air 3006, descendant maintain 11,000.
2: Descendant maintain 11,000, Japan Air 3006.

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1: Heading 170, descend maintain 9000, Aleppo 8476.
0: Japan Air 712, declare the direct of Venus.
2: Direct of Venus, Japan Air 712.
0: Japan Air 3006, declare the direct of Temis. Descend and maintain 5000. Maintain 5000 until Temis. Clear for Iris Zulu, somewhere before right approach.
1: Direct of Temis, 5000 to Temis. Clear Iris Zulu, runway 34 right approach. Japan Air 3006.
0: Japan Air 3006, contact Tokyo radar. 120, drop the small 2.
1: 1202, Japan Air 3006.
0: JJR 1171, turn right heading 190, descend and maintain 6000.
2: Fly heading 190, descend and maintain 6000, Romeo turn JJR 1171.

0: Okay, approach Japan now. 740, leaving flight with 3060, same stop right there. 3240, inbound on good.
1: Japan Air 740, Tokyo approach. Runway 34 right, 3 via Rudas, Tango arrival. This enemy general 4150.
0: Japan Air 740, runway 34 right, 3 via Rudas, Tango arrival. This enemy general 150.
1: Japan Air 740, and be clear to direct Venus.
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2: Engineer 223, approaching Gurip, descent flight 150 by Gurip main, passing flight 160, information to look.
1: Engineer 223, Tokyo approach, runway 34 right, cleared via Suwon to Tango arrival, descent speed, flatable 150 by Gurip.
2: Runway 34 right, expect sharp Tango arrival, descent to reach flight 150 by Gurip, Engineer 223.
1: All Nippon 8476, reduce DJ 230 knots.
0: Reduce DJ 230, All Nippon 8476.
1: JJR 1171, contact Tokyo radar 120, decimal 2.
0: Contact Tokyo radar 120, decimal 2, JJR 1171, good day.
1: Good day.
0: Tokyo approach, Japan 57, leaving flight with 196, descend of 150, information alpha.
1: Japan Air 57, Tokyo approach, runway 34 right, cleared by a Supok Tango radar.
0: Runway 34 right, clear via Spock Tango arrival, Japan Air 57.
1: Japan Air 708, declared direct of peaks, descend maintain 11,000.
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0: Japan Air 712,
1: reduce B2250 knots. Reduce 250 knots, Japan Air 712.
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2: Tokyo approach Japan Air 785, good afternoon, leaving 171, descending 150, we have zero.
0: Good afternoon, Japan Air 785, Tokyo approach, runway 34 right, speed via Supok Tango arrival, and decree and direct of Sofia.
1: Tokyo approach Japan Air 740, descend descent.
0: Japan Air 740, now descend and maintain 6000.
1: 6000, Japan Air 740.
0: Japan Air 712, reduce B2230 knots.
1: Reduce 230 knots, Japan Air 712.
3: Tokyo approach, Koichi Watanabe, 104, heavy, heading 503, 40, descending level 245, Mamas, information room.
0: Dynasty 104, Tokyo approach, Raja, break, break. Japan Air 785, runway 34, right, cleared by a Supok Tango arrival.
2: Japan Air 785,
0: Tokyo approach.
2: Japan Air 785, sorry, maintain flight 150. 34 right, spoke Tango arrival, direct to Tokyo.
0: Japan Air 785, affirm and descend via star to 9000.
2: Descend via star to 9000, Japan Air 785.
0: Japan Air 712, contact Tokyo radar, 120.2.
1: 1202, Japan Air 712.
0: Japan Air 740, reduce speed 2230 knots.
1: Speed 230, Japan Air 740.
0: Japan Air 774, descend via star to 9000 and commence reduce speed 2250 knots. Descend
3: via star 9000, commence reduce speed 2250 knots. Japan Air
0: 724. Junior 223, fly heading 180, vector to Temis, descend maintain 10000.
4: Heading 180, descend and maintain 10,000, Junior 223.
0: Japan Air 57, fly heading 250, vector 2, Temis, descend and maintain 6,000.
2: Heading 250, descend 6,000, Japan Air 57.
0: Dynasty 104, Tokyo approach, expect Iris Zulu, runway 34, right approach, cleared by a route as Tango arrival, descend and maintain cargo 150.
5: Iris Zulu. Runway 34 right,
0: Japan Air 740, contact Tokyo radar, 120, the small 2.
1: Radar 1202, Japan Air 740, great.
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0: 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Contact Tokyo radar. 120, the small 2.
1: 1202, Japan Air 5 is in.
0: United 6, fly heading 170, vector 210. Please maintain 10,000.
1: Fly heading 170,10,000, United 6.
0: United 6, and reduce speed to 230 knots.
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1: 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Tokyo Pro, Japan Air 061, what speed do you request?
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0: 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United 6, descend and maintain 9,000.
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2: 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Information good.
0: Japan 6, 5, Tokyo approach, runway 34 right, cleared via Sukhoku Tango arrival.
2: 34 right, cleared via Sukhoku Tango arrival, Japan 6, 5.
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0: Japan Air 7, books Japan Air 774, fly heading the 24, the vector 2, Temi.
1: 24, Japan Air 7.
2: Tokyo approach Cathay 520 descending to fly for 240 by Bahamas Information Bravo.
0: Cathay 520 Tokyo approach, runway 34 right, cleared by Yaruda, Tango arrival. Descend maintain radar 1150.
2: Runway 34 right, Rutas Tango arrival, descend to flight level 150, Cathay 520.

0: Kataria 774, contact Tokyo Radar, 120, the small 2.
1: 1202, the fire, 774.
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1: Japan Air 061, please maintain 6000.
0: Cathay 520, be clear to direct to Venus and descend via star to 11000.
2: Direct to Venus, descend via star to 11000. Confirm Phoenix, Cathay 520.
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0: Tokyo approach, Korean Air 551, approach grid, descent level 150, information Bravo, ticket running 34 left, this is performance.
1: Korean Air 551, Tokyo approach, roger, expect ILS number 34 left approach, cleared by a Swans Echo arrival, descent grid Bravo 150 by grid.
0: Descent grid level 150 by grid, Swans Echo arrival, expect ILS 34 left approach.
1: Japan Air 061, turn right heading 270 and contact Tokyo radar, 120, the small 2.
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0: お疲れ様でした。 Airbus 576, fly heading 200, vector 2,
2: Temis. Fly heading 200, Airbus 576.
3: Okay, afternoon, Mantari 394, descending flight level 240, be leveled by Alan.
0: Mantari 394, Tokyo approach, expect Iris Zulu, runway 34 right approach, cleared by Arudas, Tango, Aiva. Descending
3: arrival 150. 234 right arrival. The arrival confirmed. British Tango. Mentary 394.
0: 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Rudas Tango arrival.
3: 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Mentary 394.
0: 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Descending 6,000.
4: 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Japan Air 65.

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1: This is the maintain 9000, Korea Air 551.
0: Airbeach 576, turn right heading 230, this is the maintain 6000.
2: Turn right heading 230, this is the maintain 6000, Airbeach 576.
0: Airbeach 576, contact Tokyo Radar 120, the small 2.
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3: Heading 230, Japan Air 650.

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1: Right, 250, Japan Air 65.
0: Japan Air 65, contact Tokyo radar, 120, the small 2.
1: 1202, Japan Air 65.
2: Tokyo Tok, Radar Bay 322, descend next level 240.
0: Radar Bay 322, Tokyo approach, runway 34 right, cleared by a route of Tango arrival, descend maintain level 150.
2: LS 34 right, route of Tango arrival, descend level 150, Radar Bay 322.
0: Radar Bay 322, just verify, expect ILS Zulu, runway 34 right approach, Zulu approach.
2: ILS Zulu, 34 right, Radar Bay 322.

0: 3394, approaching level 240.
1: Momentary 3994, descend maintain level 150.
0: Descend level 150, maintain 394.
1: Radar Bay 322, degree and direct Venus.
2: Direct to Venus, go to Bay 322.
1: Cafe 520, fly heading 030, vector 2, Temis, descend maintain 6000.
3: Fly heading 030, radar vector for Temi, and descend to altitude 6000, Cafe 520.
1: Korea Air 551, fly heading 180, vector to Temis, correction vector to vector to Gina, descend maintain 6000.
4: Fly heading 180, descend maintain 6000, Korea Air 551.
1: Cathay 520, Levi's maintain 9000.
3: Descend and maintain 9000, Cathay 520.

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2: Right hand heading 200, Korean Air 551.
0: All stations to the approach, parallel iris approaches, Z-Tamway 34, left and right line, progress.

0: Cathay 523, turn left heading 360, descend and maintain 7000.
1: Left heading 360, descend and maintain 7000, Cathay 520.
0: Cathay 520, and reduce speed to 230 knots.
1: 230 knots, Cathay 520.

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0: Cathay 520, reduce speed to 170 knots.
3: 170 knots, Cathay 520.

0: Mentally 394, this channel to maintain 5000. Clear the pilot Zulu, runway 34, right approach.
1: Senate 5000 feet, clear dialect Zulu 34, right. 3394.
0: Korean Air 551, resume own navigation, direct Gina. Clear the pilot runway 34, left approach.
2: Direct Gina, clear for IRS, runway 34, left approach, Korean Air 551.
0: Korean Air 551, maintain 170 knots or greater until 7 DME.
2: 170 knots or greater until 7 DME, Korean Air 551.
0: Cathay 520, maintain 170 knots until 10 DME. Contact Narita Tower 118.35.
3: Maintain 170 knots until 10 DME. Contact Tower 118.35, Cathay 520.
0: Later base 322, clear direct to Temis, surrounding 7,000.
4: Correct to Temis, 7,000 feet, clear base 322.

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0: Bye
1: bye.
2: Tokyo approach, 24-9-0, leaving Hatebu 280, descending Hatebu 240, information Bravo.
0: 24-9-0, Tokyo approach, runway 34-right, cleared by Lucas Tango Arrival.
2: Runway 34-right, cleared by Lucas Tango Arrival, 24-9-0.

0: Tokyo approach or 49034, maintain 7000, information Bravo.
1: All Nippon 49034, Tokyo approach. Expect RS through runway 34, right approach. Maintain 9000.
0: Maintain 9000, RS 34, right approach 49034.

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0: call 9904, good evening, flight 3087, descend flight level 150.
1: All Nippon 9904, Tokyo approach, runway 34 right, clear the via swamp, Tango arrival, extend to reach flight level 150 by grip.
0: Clear the via swamp, Tango arrival, extend to reach flight level 150 by grip, Tokyo 9904.

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1: Direct Temis, maintain 5000 until Temis clear for arrest Zulu runway 34 right approach Japan Air 412.

0: Tokyo approach Singapore 11. Information Bravo, passenger side of the 224 on descent 1505 dashboard.
1: Singapore 11, Tokyo approach, expect Iris Zulu runway 34, right approach, clear the via Supok, Tango arrival, descent to reach right level 150 by Despo.
0: Expect Iris Zulu runway 34, right approach, clear via Supok Tango arrival, and to reach right level 1505 Despo, Singapore 11.
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0: good afternoon, Tokyo approach, Korean Air 707, passing flight level 172, descending through flight level 150 by Korean, with information clearly.
1: Korean Air 707, Tokyo approach, runway 34 right, cleared via swamp, tango arrival, descend to reach flight level 150 by grip.
0: Take runway 34 right, clear the swamp tango arrival, and descend reach flight level 150 by grip, Korean Air 707.

0: Orange Line 632, Tokyo Approach. Expect Tide to Zulu, Runway 34, Right Approach. Clear via Route 35, Arrival. 17 Maintain, Flight Level 150.
1: Runway 34, Right Clear via Route 35, Arrival. Safety available 150, Arrival.
0: Singapore 11, Revised Maintain 8000.
2: Revised Maintain 8000, Singapore 11.
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0: All Nippon 904, expedite descent to Juju traffic.
3: Expedite descent on Nippon 904.
0: All Nippon 904 traffic, 3 o'clock, 15 miles, transit bar, leaving 8000, climbing 9.787, departure traffic.
3: All Nippon 904, roger that.

0: Korean Air
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0: 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Orange Liner 632, Revised, Flying Heading 040, Vector 2, Semi, this is Maintain 13000.
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4: Tokyo Pacific Avenue, Clear 209, Direct Kurip, Descent 5L150, Passing 5L164, Information Charlie.
0: Senior 209, Tokyo Approach, Runway 34 Right, Clear Vias 1-2-3-5 Arrival, Cross Grid, Upper Flight Level 150.
4: This is Runway 34 Right, Starboard Tango Arrival, Descent 35L150 by Kurip, Senior 209.
0: Korean Air 707, reduce speed to 210 knots.
1: Reduce speed to 210 knots, Korean Air 707.

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0: NC126 Reclear Direct Venus, this is Nara Maintain Flight Level 150.
1: Direct to Venus, descend 150, that is NC126.
0: CB245, release speed to 230 knots, this is Nara Maintain 6000.
2: Release speed 230 knots, this is Nara Maintain 6000, T-way 245.
0: Cathay 450,
3: descend 6000. Descend 6000, Cathay 450.
4: Singapore 1014,
0: Leaving Hyder 331, Change 240, Vivid Charlie. Orange Rider 1 Photo Cap Out, Runway 34 Right, Clear via Lutas 35 Driver, Descend to Reach Flight Level 240 by Mama.
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0: Cathay 450, contact Tokyo radar, 120.2.
3: 1202, Cathay
0: 450. Linear 209, fly heading 170, vector 2 semi, descend maintain 9000.
5: Heading 170, descend maintain 9000, clear 209.

0: Gabriel Zero Dawn. TW245, contact Tokyo Radar 120.2.
1: Radar 120.2, TWA 245.
0: Your PC-36 Zero, Tokyo Approach, expect RX Zulu, runway 34 right approach, clear via Ruta 35 level.
2: Expect RX Zulu 34 right, clear via Ruta 35 level, via PC-36 Zero.

0: Tennessee 126, please now maintain 11,000, cancel Venus, all restrictions.
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2: Clear VS 12, Tango arrival, expect RS Zulu, runway 34, right approach, 1107.
1: Radio 1107, maintain flight level 150.
2: Maintain flight 150, Asia 1107.
1: UPC 360, Reclear Direction Venus. This is maintain flight level 150.
0: Direct Venus, maintain flight level 150, UPC 360.
1: Venus C 126, this is maintain 9000.
3: 9000, Venus C 126.
1: Venus C 126, release T 2, 250.
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1: 256, contact Tokyo radar, 120.2.
3: 202, Dynasty 126, bye bye.
1: Orange Liner 624, Reclear Direct Peak, 17 maintain 6000.
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0: Tokyo Giant 7147 Heavy out of flight level 210 descending flight level 150 by Lesbo information Delta.
1: Giant 7147 Tokyo approach runway 34 right. Clear via spoke Tango Driver. Descend maintain 9000.
0: Okay, descend 9000 cleared via spoke Tango arrival for ILS 34 right. Giant 7147.
1: Giant 7147 verify approach type Zulu. Expect ILS Zulu runway 34 right approach.
0: ILS Zulu, 34 right approach, Giant 7147.
1: Orange Radar 64, contact Tokyo Radar, 120.2.
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0: 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Jeju 117, fly heading 180, vector 2, Temi, maintain correction, descender maintain 6000.
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1: Japan Air Force 84 facing sun left heading 210, reduce to 200.
2: Left 210, speed 200, Japan Air Force 08.
1: Shenzhen 651, Tokyo approach, runway 34 right, expect RS Zulu, runway 34 right approach, clear via Lusa Tango arrival.
0: Ruta Tango Arrival, runway 34 right, out Zulu approach 651.
1: Jeju 1107, turn right heading 210, contact Tokyo radar 120, decimal 2.
0: Right heading 210, Tokyo radar 102, Jeju 1107, good
1: day. Japan Air Force 8, this is runway 10, 8000.
2: This is runway 8000, Japan Air Force 8.

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0: Japan Airport, contact Tokyo Radar 120.02.
2: Tokyo Radar 120.02, Japan Airport.
0: Shenzhen 651, Declare Direct, B Correction, Declare Direct, P. Additional Maintain, Flight Level 180.
3: Descend and maintain flight level 180 to the 651.
0: Shenzhen 651, declare direct of peak, Papa, Echo, Alpha, Kilo, Sierra.
3: Direct to
0: Shenzhen 651, fly heading 040, Vector 2, Temis.
3: Fly heading 040 to the 651.
0: Easter 603, declare direct of Vixen, descend to reach 11,000 by Vixen.
2: Declare Vixen, descend to 11,000 by Vixen, Easter 603.
0: Giant 7147, turn right heading 270.
1: Right turn 270, Giant 7147.
3: Ascendant 651, confirm direct to Picas, Papa, Echo, Alpha, Kilo, Sierra.
0: Shenzhen 651, this time fly heading 040, Victor 2, Temi.
3: Okay, flight heading 040, 651.
0: Shenzhen 7147, release C 2210, contact Tokyo radar 120.2.
1: 210 knots and radar 120.2, Giant 7147.

0: Echo Fox, from Korea 21310-167 to Central Level 150 direct to Korean Information Center.
1: Korea 21310 to approach runway 34 right, clear VS 1-2-3-5 level, maintain flight level 150.
0: Runway 34 right approach, clear VS 1-2-3-5 arrival and maintain flight level 150, Korea 21310.
2: Tokyo approach ESA 603, confirm cancel level restriction.
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1: Shenzhen 651, resume navigation direct, TEMIS, this is maintain 1-2000.
3: Descend for level 1, descend 1-2000, direct to TEMIS, 651.

0: Descendant 651, this is runway 6000.
1: Descendant 6000, 651.
2: It's a take area approach Kanishua jet 25 under 10 flightable 240.
0: Jet 25 take approach Kanishua expect RS Zulu runway 34 right approach clear via route Tango level.
2: Expect RS Zulu runway 34 right approach and cleared via the route Tango arrival jet 25.
0: Jet 25, declare direct Tyler. This is runway 10, flight level 150.
2: Cover that, regular direct Tyler, descend and maintain flight level 150, Jet 25.
0: Jet 25, affirm.
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1: Over, heading 190,
0: descending 6000,
2: Shenzhen
0: 651, contact
2: Tokyo radar 120.02. 120.2, Shenzhen 651.
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0: 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Expect IRS runway 34 left approach. Clear via Luta Tango level.
1: Runway 34 left, clear via Luta Tango level. On the runway 442.

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2: Approach connection of Control Sky 198, 150, direct coding information Delta.
0: Quantum Sky 198, Tokyo approach, runway 34 right, clear the VS ramp, Tango Driver, maintain flight level 150.
2: Runway 34 right, swamp, Tango Driver, descend flight by
0: 170, descend maintain 9000, Korean Air 2131. Quantum Sky 198, semi confirm, expect ILS Zulu, runway 34, right approach.
2: Affirm, we cannot say ILS Zulu 34, Quantum Sky 198.
0: All stations, Tokyo approach, Narita QNH 296, QNH 296.
3: Approach Korean Air 2131, confirm, flying 170, descend, maintain 9000.
0: Korean Air 2131, affirm.
3: Thank you, Korean Air 2131.
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4: Stop your approach, low MXP 18 Super, approach level 150 with information traffic.
0: Navy 318, Tokyo approach, carry your swamp, Echo arrival, runway 34 left off.
4: Swamp Echo arrival, runway 34 left off, 318.
0: Jet 35, Isa Maintain 7000.
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0: Only point 442 now, fly heading 030, vector to Gina, Disarmanta, 8000.
3: Heading 030, descent 8000, start from 8442.
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0: present, Hong Kong Shadow 646, Tokyo Approach, Galvaya, Luta, Tango, Arrival, Expect Alice, Zulu, 34, Light Approach.
1: Luta, Tango, Alice, Zulu, 34, Right, Shuttle, 646.
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2: 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Heading 040, Nippon Kaigo 254.
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2: Cancel all restrictions, descend and maintain 9000, Azure 106.
0: Azure 106, also cancel speed restriction.
2: Also cancel speed restriction, Azure 106.
0: Nippon Cargo 254, descend and maintain 6000.
1: Then maintain 6000, Nippon Cargo 254.
3: Tongo Control, good afternoon, Cambodia 5902, descend full level 240 by Maman.
0: Good afternoon, Cambodia 5902, Tokyo approach, care about your Rutas Tango arrival. Expect status Zulu 34 right approach.
3: Rutas Tango arrival, 34 right Zulu approach, Cambodia 5902.
0: Nippon Cargo 254, contact error 120.2.
4: Okay, approach, good evening. Nation 70 heavy with echo, descend level 240, reach by Mamata.
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1: Radar 1202, Nippon Cargo 254.
0: Good evening, Marijuan 70, Tokyo approach, care by your Lutans Tango arrival. Expect Iris Zulu, runway 34, right approach.
4: Expect Tango arrival, expect Iris Zulu, runway 34, right, Nation 70.
0: Cambodia 502, re-clear direct Venus, descend and maintain flight level 150.
3: Direct to Venus, descend flight level 150, Cambodia 502.

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1: Venus, level 200, Malaysia, now 70.
2: Tacoma Bot, Afman Sando 2405, descending to flight level 150, information echo.
0: Golden Shadow 2405, Tokyo approach, Caravan Yasu 1-2 Tango, arrival, expect RS Zulu 34, right approach.
2: Swamp Tango, arrival, runway 34, right, Zulu, Sando 2405.
0: Azure 106, descender maintain 6000.
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2: Swamp Tango, arrival at Zulu, runway 34 right, Shandong 34 Romeo, Shandong 2405.
0: Good. Azure 106, maintain speed 2509.
3: Maintain speed 250, Shandong 106.
0: Region 70, disarmante, Harvard level 150.
1: Disarm level 150, Minister 0.
0: Shandong 2405, re-clear drift Big Sun. Shandong 2405, re-clear direct to Vixen.
2: Shandong Vixen, Victor India X-ray, Echo November, Shandong 2405.
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1: Congressor Nakama 324 Tokyo approach, Caravan US 1 Butango arrival. Expect IRS Zulu 34 right approach.
0: Clear via Sun Butango arrival, expect IRS Zulu on a 34 right approach at angle 324.
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0: 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This is the 11 Tazan appearance, 2986, Shandong 2405.

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1: Maintain 1-1000, Marijan 7-0.
0: Arahanko 3-2-4, re-clear direct VXM, maintain flight level 150.
1: Direct VXM, maintain flight level 150, Arahanko 3-2-4.
0: QNH 2986.
1: QNH 2986. QNH 2986, Marijan 7-0, descend 2-1-1000.
0: Cambria 502, flying heading 030, vector to Tennis, maintain 11000.
2: Maintain 11000, heading 030, Cambria 5902.
0: Upon.

0: Shandong 2405 on descend element and 9000, cancel auto destruction.
1: Descend 9000, cancel level destruction, Shandong 2405.
0: Malaysian 70, re-clear direct peaks.
2: Re-clear direct peaks, Malaysian 70.
0: El Hanko 324, Resonant 11000, QNH 2786.
2: Resonant 11000, QNH 2786, El Hanko 324.
0: Malaysian 70, Count Abrera 120, Decimal 2.
2: 120, Nation 70. Imagination 43, Descent 2, Land Level 240.
0: Agent 433 Tokyo approach, Caravan, your route as Tango arrival, expect RS Zulu 34 light approach.
2: Route as Tango arrival, IOS Zulu approach, runway 34 right, agent 433.

0: EHN-433, re-clear direct Venus, descend Armenta, for level 150.
1: We try to Venus, descend to fly level 150, you can approach it.
0: Shandong 2405, maintain speed 2500 now.
2: 3250, Shandong 2405.

0: Shandong 2405, flying heading 180, vector to Temis, descend Darmentown 6000.
1: Flying heading 180, descend 6000, Shandong 2405.
2: Approach, good afternoon, China 9019, information echo, repeat.
0: Good afternoon, China 9019, Tokyo approach, caravan, Yaruta, Sango, arrival, expect us to Zulu 34, light approach.
2: Luta Sango arrival, expect RS Zulu approach runway 34 right here, China 9019.
0: Elango 324, Resettlement 9000.
3: Resettlement 9000, Elango 324.

0: Shandong 2405, contact radar 120 decimal 2.
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0: Lee. EHN 919, Lee clear direct Venus, descend element arrival 200.
2: Direct to Venus, Victor Echo, November Uniform 0, descend element 10, flight level 200, Air China 90190.
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0: EHN 433, now flying 040, Vector 210, descend, Lantan, 1000.
2: Fly heading 4040, descend, Lantan, 1000, EHN 433.
0: Arango 324, maintain speed 2509.
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0: Flying heading 040, direct to Timmins, descend maintain flight level 150,
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0: 919.
1: Keep heading 040, standby direct.
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1: Arahanko 324, now flying heading 180, vector 2, Tennis.
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1: Yeah, Qantas 6-1, Tokyo approach, clear by your route as Tango arrival. Expect Alex Zulu 3-4, light approach.
0: Speed by the route as Tango arrival, Qantas 6-1.
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0: Tokyo Control, konnichiwa, Dynasty 108, leading flight over 276, descend the flight over 240 by Mama.
1: Konnichiwa, Dynasty 108, Tokyo Approach, expect ILS Zulu, runway 34, light approach, clear by Lutas Tango arrival, QNH 2986.
0: ILS Zulu 34 right and Lutas Tango, and QNH 2986, we have information fast track, Dynasty 108.
1: Dynasty 108, roger. CTA
2: 1109. 166, direct grid, flight level 150 with echo.
1: Elsa 166, Tokyo approach, runway 34 right, clear by SLAMP Tango arrival.
2: Runway 34 right, clear for SLAMP Tango arrival, Elsa 160.
1: CTA 1109, contact Tokyo control, question, contact Tokyo radar 120, decimal 2.
2: Tokyo radar 120, suggestion 1109.
1: Dynasty 108, retriato directo Venus, descendment 10 flight level 150.
0: Descendment 10 flight level 150, direct Venus, Dynasty 108.
1: EVSA 166, retriato directo Vixen, maintain flight level 150.
2: Direct Vixen, maintain flight level 150, EVSA 160.

0: Approach Market 202, pacing flight level 280, descending 240 by Mama Information Fatra.
1: Swanaka 202, Tokyo Approach, runway 34 right, clear via Lutas Tango arrival.
0: Runway 34 right, clear Lutas Tango arrival, Swanaka 202.
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1: Qantas 79 Tokyo approach, expect ILS Zulu runway 34 right approach, cleared by a Lutas Tango arrival, QNH 2986.
0: Be cleared by the Lutas Tango arrival, the ILS runway 34 right, 2986.
1: Roger. Air 3166 descend to reach 9000 by player, cancel speed restriction.
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3: What's your first Korean 8551, maintain the flyway 150, bumped up.
1: Korean 8551, Tokyo approach, runway 34 right, clear by a swamp tango arrival.
3: Runway 34 right, swamp tango arrival, Korean 8551.
1: Qantas 79, report passing altitude. Qantas 79, report passing altitude.
0: Passing flight level 241, Qantas 79.
1: Qantas 79, Roger, descend and maintain flight level 150.
0: Descend and maintain flight level 150, Qantas 79.
4: Qantas 79, Roger,

0: Good evening, Japan Airlines at 9042, Tokyo Approach, runway 34 right. Clear via Dubra, Tango arrival, cross Dagra at the final 150.
1: Runway 34 right, Dubra, Tango arrival, cross Dubra, Tango arrival, 150.
0: Japan Airlines 9042, verify cross Dagra at the final 150.
1: Cross Dagra at the final 150.
0: Korean Air 8551, re-cleared direct to Big Sand, descent to reach 11,000 by Big Sand.
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0: Dynasty 108, re-cleared direct to Temis, descent to maintain 6,000.
2: Direct Temis, descent maintain 6,000, Dynasty 108.
0: Airbus 166, fly heading 200, vector to Temis, maintain 9,000.
3: Heading 200 and maintain 9,000 Airbus 166.
0: Wildcat 202, descent maintain 11,000. Cancel speed restriction at the Venus. Cross Venus at 11,000.
4: 11,000 cross Venus at 11,000. Cancel speed restriction at Venus. Mark A. Positive.
0: All stations Tokyo approach QNH-29887, Narita QNH-29887.
5: Tokyo approach, lot 79, hello, descending level 150 by Yuri. Information, Foxtrot, altitude 2987.
0: Hello, lot 79, Tokyo approach, thank you. Expect runway 34 right, expect Iris Zulu, runway 34 right approach.Clear by a Swamp Tango arrival.
5: Swamp Tango arrival, expect Isle Zulu runway 4 right, slot 79.
0: M3166, turn left heading 190, descent maintain 6,000.
3: Left turn heading 190, descent maintain 6,000, M3166.
0: Dynasty 108, contact Tokyo radar 120.2.
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0: 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Cancel speed restriction.
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0: 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Santa 799, lead box is correct. Lotto 799, this number is 11,000, also cancel all star restrictions for you.
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0: still visiting the summer cargo
1: Good on Chicago A3806 at Tokyo Approach. Expect Aira Suzuru runway 34 right approach. Cleared by a swamp Tango arrival. QNH29987.
0: Look runway cargo A3806. Expect Aira Suzuru port number 34 right. Swamp Tango arrival. QNH29987.
1: And Lot 79 and the Qantas 79, your call sign are similar. 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
1: 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So, I'll get 202, turn left heading 020, descend 7000.
3: Levity 020, descend 7000, so okay, 202.
1: Qantas 79, Qantas 79, fly heading 020, vector 2, Tamis, descend maintain 6000.
2: Fly heading 020, descend and maintain 6000, Qantas 79.
1: Route on Chicago A386, descend and maintain 11000.
0: Route on Chicago A386, descend and maintain 11000.
1: Korean Air 8551, fly heading 180, vector 2, Tamis, descend and maintain 6000.
0: Python 81180 descending 6000, between 8551.
4: Tokyo approach to 5056 heavy, descending level
1: 7505 6 Tokyo approach, expect runway 34 right, cleared by a route as Tango arrival, QNH29887.
4: Expecting runway 34 right, route as Tango arrival, QNH29887, Shibu 5056.
1: Qantas 79, reduce speed to 250 knots.
2: Reduce speed 250 knots, Qantas 79.
1: Smart Cat 202, contact Tokyo radar 120, decimal 2.
3: Radar 1202, Smart Cat 202.
1: Qantas 79, turn right, heading 030.
2: Turn right, heading 030, Qantas 79.
1: Korean Air 8551, turn left heading 170.
0: Left turn heading 170, Korean Air 8551.
1: Route 79, descend maintain 9000 and cancel aggression. Descend via start to 9000, cancel speed restriction.
0: Cancel speed restriction via star and now descending 9000 feet. Route 79.
1: Qantas 79, contact Tokyo radar 120.2.
2: 120.2, Qantas 79.
1: Sevilla 5056, descend maintain flight level 150.
4: Descend level 150, Shibu 5056.
1: Korean Air 8551, turn right heading 190.
0: Right on heading 190, Korean Air 8551.
1: Japan Air 9042, fly heading 270, vector 2, Tamis, descend maintain 5000.
5: Heading 270, descend 5000, Japan Air 9042.
1: Lotto 79, fly heading 160, vector 2, Tamis, descend maintain 6000.
0: Descend maintain 6000, heading 1600, Lotto 79.
1: Korean Air 8551, contact Tokyo radar 120.2.
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0: Japan 942, revise to maintain 7000.
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2: Luton Chicago H3860, Diesel Maintain 6000.
0: New Zealand 999, report present speed. New Zealand 999, correction, report present altitude.
2: Jump to flight level 208,
0: New Zealand 999. Roger, New Zealand 999, cross Vagra at flight level 150, maintain flight level 150.
2: Vagra 150, maintain flight level 150, New Zealand 999.
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3: 5000, Japania 942.
0: Lot 79 turn right heading 210, reduced speed to 210 knots.
2: Speed reduced to 210 knots and to the right heading 210, lot 79.
0: Lufthansa Cargo H3806, fly heading 190, vector 210 miss, maintain 6000.
2: Lufthansa Cargo H3806.6, heading 190, maintain 6000 upon reach.
0: Severe 5056, descend maintain 11000, cancel all restrictions.
4: Descend 11000, cancel all restrictions, 05056.
0: Japania 940, contact Tokyo radar 120.2.
3: 1202, Japania 940.

0: Lotus 79 out on right, heading to 2 cities all.
1: Right, heading to 30 Lotus 79.
2: Tokyo approach, Starwalk 804, descending 240 by Mama, we have go.
0: Starwalk 804, Tokyo approach, runway 34 right, cleared by Lotus Tango arrival.
2: Lotus Tango arrival, runway 34 right, Starwalk 804.
0: Lotus 79, contact Tokyo radar, 120, decimal 2.
1: 120 decimal 2, Lotus 79, thank you, bye.
0: Bye. Starwalker 804, cleared direct of peaks, dismantling fire level 150.
2: Direct peaks, dismantling fire level 150, Starwalker 804.

0: approach on Nippon 7, leaving flight level 165, descending 150 by left for information call.
1: Nippon 7, Tokyo approach runway 34 right, cleared by Lu Kushan, Super Tango arrival.
0: Runway 34 right, cleared by Spokane arrival on Nippon 7.
1: Starwalk Eyes 4, report passing altitude.
2: Passing flight level 230, descending flight level 150.
1: Thank you.ルフトンサカゴ A386 reduce speed to 210 knots.
3: ルフトンサカゴ A386 210 knots would be 218 minimum clean also fine for you.
1: Roger approved as requested, this time maintain 220 knots.
3: ルフトンサカゴ A386 reduce speed 220 knots. Thank you.
1: Thank you.So we are 5056, fly heading 030, vector 210 is decelerate 7000.
4: Descent 7000, fly heading 030, Cebu 5056.
1: Lufthansa Cargo A386, contact Tokyo radar 120, disregard. New Zealand 999, fly heading 270, vector 210 is decelerate 6000.
5: 6270, descent maintain 6000, New Zealand 999.
1: All Nippon 7, cancel all star restrictions, descend maintain 13000.
0: Descend 13000, cancel all star restrictions on Nippon 7.
1: Lufthansa Cargo A386, turn right, heading 200, descend maintain 5000.
3: Lufthansa Cargo A386, heading 200, descend 5000.
1: Sevilla 5056, reduce speed to 230 knots.
4: 230 knots, Cebu 5056.
1: ルタンサカーゴ A386 contact Tokyo radar 120 decimal 2
3: ルタンサカーゴ A386 120 decimal 2 goodbye
1: bye オリコン7 let me confirm runway 34 Romeo
0: runway 34 Romeo and confirm how about the speed restriction
1: cancel all restriction
0: thank you cancel all restriction runway 34 right on a phone 7
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6: Tokyo approach range line 114 leaving 187 standing 150 with call
1: Range Liner 114, Tokyo Approach, Runway 34 Right, Clear Wire, Swamp, Tango Arrival
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0: 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And contact Tokyo radar 120.2.
1: 120.2, descend 6000, Cebu 5056.

0: Tokyo Proceo, Seoul 703, direct flight 150, information Golf.
1: Yes, Seoul 703, Tokyo Approach, runway 34 right, cleared by a Swamp Tango arrival.
0: Runway 34 right, cleared by a Swamp Tango arrival, Seoul 703.
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0: Re-cleared direct Tamis, Starwalker 804.
1: New Zealand 999, turn right, heading 290.
2: Right hit 290, New Zealand 999.
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0: 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New Zealand 999, this will maintain 5,000.
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0: 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Nippon 7, descend on Nissan 9000.
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0: Orange Liner 114, cancel restriction. Descend on Nissan 9000.
2: Cancel restriction, send 11, send 9000, Orange Liner 114.
3: Tokyo Katsuo, EVA 196, passing flight level 269, descent flight level 240.
0: EVA 196 to Tokyo approach, runway 34 right. Expect ILS Blue, runway 34 right approach.
3: Runway 34 right, expect ILS, runway 34 right, Zulu, EVA 196.
0: EVA 196, clear via route of Tango arrival, maintain flight level 240.
3: Clear for Lusa's Tango arrival, maintain flight level 240, EVA 196.
0: Nippon 7, fly heading 270, vector heading maintain 9000, report speed.
1: Heading 270, maintain 9000, reducing 240 knots, Nippon 7.
0: Nippon 7, Russia maintain 240 knots.
1: Confirm 250, 240.
0: 240.
1: 240 knots, Nippon 7.
0: EVA 196, recreate direct of Venus, descend on maintain flight level 160.
3: Clear to Venus, descend maintain flight level 160, EVA 196.

0: 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Contact radar 120, the small 2.
1: Descend 6000, 1202 on Nippon 7.
0: Airfall 703, cancel with restriction, descend and maintain 9000.
2: Descend maintain 9000, cancel level restriction, airfall 903.
0: Orange Liner 114, descend and maintain 6000.
3: Descend 6000, Orange Liner 114.

0: Tokyo approach, good evening, engineer 213, now direct grip, and descent maintain, Polar 150 by grip, pass to Polar 160 with golf.
1: Engineer 213, Tokyo approach, runway 34 right, clear to be a swamp tango arrival.
0: Runway 34 right, clear to swamp tango arrival, engineer 213.

0: Airfall 703, my heading 180 left Artemis, maintain 9000.
1: Heading 180 descending 9000, Airfall 703.

0: Tokyo Control, EVA 196, confirm altitude restriction at Venice.
1: EVA 196, cancel VLAN restriction, now descend on maintain 7000.
0: Same maintain 7000, EVA 196.
1: Airfall 703, report the speed.
2: Speed 215, well, no 703.
1: Isaac, can you increase to 230 knots?
2: A-form, speed 230, Air Seoul 703.
1: Air Seoul 703, thank you, 230 knots, descend and maintain 6000.
2: Speed 230 knots, descend and maintain 6000, Air Seoul 703.
0: Tokyo Control, EVA 196, confirm crossing Venice at 11000.
1: EVA 196, EVA 196, no need to cross Venus at 11000.
0: No need to cross 11000 at Venice, EVA 196.
1: Cancel speed restriction and altitude restriction,
3: EVA 196. Look at Bird 6788, reading 297, descending 240 by 11, information goes. And we're just landing now with 34 left due to high heavy rate.
1: Japan
3: S6788,
1: your approach, runway 34 left, expect ILS runway 34 left approach, clear the
3: route to
1: Tango arrival.
3: Thank you, runway 34 left, expect ILS. Runway 34 left, clear the route of Tango arrival, runway 6788.
0: Cancel altitude restriction at Venice, EVA 196.

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0: Heading 030 to 7000, EVA 196.
1: Japan Air 678 is weekly direct to Jared. Descend on the maintain protocol 150.
2: That is Jared. Descend on the maintain protocol 150. Japan Air 678.
0: Check your approach on good day on Gosh 650, descending level 240 by my mind, passing level 333, good go.
1: Hong Kong 0650, Tokyo approach, 1-3-4 right, cleared via route as Tango arrival.
0: Clear for runway 34 right, and this Tango arrival, Hong Kong 0650.
1: Hong Kong 0650, cross Mama Sat, level 240.
0: Cross Mama Sat, level 240, Hong Kong 0650.

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0: Junior 213, December maintain 7000.
2: December maintain 7000, Junior 213.

0: Yes, Qatari 806 Heavy suit, evening, maintaining flight level 150.
1: Good evening, Qatari 806 Tokyo approach. Clear via Swamp Tango arrival. Expect ILS Zulu runway 34 right approach.
0: Clear Swamp Tango arrival. Expect ILS Zulu runway 34 right approach. Qatari 806.
1: Qatari 806.
0: C10 11000 QNH 2987 Qatari 806.
1: Hong Kong Tower 650 Clear Direction Jarrett
2: Descendable Maintain Flightable 190. That's it, Jarrett, Descendable 190 Hong Kong Tower 650.
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1: APC 506 Tokyo approach, runway 34 right, cleared via Lutas Tango arrival.
3: Runway 24 right, Lutas Tango arrival, APC 506.
1: Linear 213 is turn heading 180, Lexus Hemi, general maintenance 6000.
4: Heading 180, Lexus Hemi, say again after.
1: Linear 213, general maintenance 6000.
4: Descent maintain 6000, linear 213.

0: Juniata 213, turn right heading 200. Right turn 200, Juniata 213.
1: Juniata 213, contact radar 120, smoke 2.
0: Radar 1202, good day, Juniata 213.
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0: Oscar Charlie Bravo 630, passing telephone 293, descend telephone 240 by Mama Information Hotel.
1: Oceania 630, Tokyo approach, Roger. Britannia 6788,
2: general maintenance 6000. General maintenance 6000, Spanish 6788.
1: Qatar 806, descend via star 10000.
2: Descend via star 10000, star 806.
1: Oceania 630, runway 34 right, clear via Vultas Tango arrival.
0: And runway 34 right, stand by a British Tango arrival, and descend from the 340 way to 60.
1: Japan S 6788, we clear direct of peak.
2: Spanair 6788, direct of peak.

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0: and maintain 6,000.
1: Cancel speed restriction and descend and maintain 6,000. Sorry, 806.
0: Hong Kong Charlie 650, we clear direct of peak to descend and maintain 6,000.
2: Direct to peak, clear descend to 6,000, Hong Kong Charlie 650.

0: Atari 806, fly heading 180, vector descending, maintain 6,000.
1: Heading 180, descend maintain 6,000, Atari 806.
0: Airpiece 506, Brigadier Director Jarrett.
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0: 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Airbase 506 with general maintain 9000 cancel restriction.
1: General maintain 9000 of cancel restriction, Airbase 506.
0: Hong Kong 0650, contact radar 120 decimal 2.
2: Radar 2072605, good day.
0: Good day. Air Channel 145 approach, 1834 right. Expect ILS Zulu, 1834 right approach. Clear via Zulu.
3: Tango arrival. Runway 34 right. Expect LS Zulu, runway 34 right approach. There are routers Tango arrival, Air Channel 145.
4: Tokyo approach, clear Air 713, Thailand, clear descending flight level 150, testing flight level 159, information booking.
0: Clear Air 713, Tokyo approach, runway 34 right. Clear via Swamp Tango arrival.
4: Runway 34 right, clear via Swamp Tango arrival, clear Air 713.
0: Airbase 506, now fly heading 020 vector descending, descend maintain 8000.
1: Fly heading 020, descend 8000 to Airbase 506.
0: Air Channel 145, clear direct routers, descend and maintain travel 200.
3: Direct routers, descending flight level 200, Air Channel 145.
0: Corinia 713, clear direct Vixen, maintain travel 150.
4: Direct Vixen, maintain flight level 150, Corinia 713.

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0: 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Korenia 713, now descend on maintain 1-1000.
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0: ABH5-06,
1: would you still do 220 Zero Nautilus, descend on the main gain 7000?
0: Descend 7000
1: to
0: APC,
1: Y06.
0: Bohemia 630, retrieve direct of peaks, descend on the main gain 6000.
1: Alright, peaks descend 6000, Bohemia 630.

0: United 873 Tokyo approach, runway 34 right, clear to be a Lubra Tango arrival.
1: Yes, check United 8 runway 34 right, Lubra Tango arrival, United 73.
0: Metara 145, be clear direction, Jared, descend on maintenance, Tarabo 150. Metara
2: 145.
0: Metara 145, direction, Jared, maintenance, Tarabo 150.
3: Yasana 145, I read you only two. Please say again and loudly.
0: Okay, how do you read me?
3: Now read you three, Yasana 145.
0: Yasana 145, how about this? How do you read me?
3: Now read you four, Yasana 145.
0: Okay, direct to Jared, descend on main deck level 150, Yasana 145.
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0: Affirm.
3: Thank you.
0: Corinea 713, flight heading 180, vector to Temis, descend on maintain 9000.
4: Flight heading 180, descend 9000, Corinea 713.
0: Airbus 506, descend on maintain 6000. Contact radar 120.2.
5: Descend 6000 to radar 120.2, Airbus 506.

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0: Alpha. S-Spring 6217, Tokyo approach, runway 34 right, clear via route as Tango arrival. United 873, descend on the main 10, 10,000.
2: United 10, 10,000, United 873.

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2: Confirm 8,000, Antenna 145.
1: Antenna 145, affirm, descend to maintain 8,000.
2: Descend in 8,000, Antenna 145.
1: Airspring 627, we clear direct door. Jared, descend to maintain level 150.
3: Direct to Jared, Julia Alpha, Romeo Echo, third time, descend to level 150 and 617.
1: Bohemia 630, contact radar 120, decimal 2.
0: 120, decimal 2, wind at 630.
1: Bohemia 630, sorry, remain on this frequency. Bohemia 630.
2: So, capital 16408.

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1: Entering 408 Tokyo approach. Clear via one Tango arrival. Expect ILS Zulu, runway 34 right approach.
0: Clear via swamp Tango arrival, Jetstream 408.
1: Jetstream 408, expect runway 34 right.
0: Expect runway 34 right, Jetstream 408.
2: Tokyo approach, good evening, New Guinea 54, landing pad level 240, receive hotel.
1: New Guinea 54, Tokyo approach, runway 34 right, clear via Rutas Tango arrival.
2: Runway 34 right, Rutas Tango arrival, New Guinea 54.
1: Jetstream 408, descend
0: on the main gen 1-1000. Descend 1-1000, Jetstream 408.
1: New Guinea 54, Retrieve Director Jared, descend on the main gen flyable 200.
2: And clear direct Jaitan, and correction, clear direct Jared, descend flyable 200, New Guinea 54.

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0: 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Delta 145, clear direct, Temis
2: 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Track direct Temis, Tango Echo Mike India 0, descending 6000, Delta 145.
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3: 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I'm
0: 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descend of your
3: start 10,000. Descend by your start 10,000, descend, hold
0: right. Airspring 627, descend on the main 10, 11,000. Antenna 145, reduce speed to 210 knots.
1: Speed 210 knots, antenna 145.

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0: 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Antenna 145, contact radar 120.2.
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2: Airspring 6217, request the left turn.
0: Airspring 6217, due to traffic, fly heading 040, vector semi, descend on maintain 8000.
2: Fly heading 040, descend 8000,
0: New Guinea 54, descend on maintain 12000.
1: Descend and maintain 10000, New Guinea 54.
0: Negative New Guinea 54, descend and maintain 12000.
1: Correction, descend and maintain 12000, New Guinea 54.

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1: 11,000, if entry 606.
0: New Guinea 54, for losing altitude, fly heading 080, vector taming, descend on main down 10,000.
2: Turn right heading 080, descend and maintain 10,000, New Guinea 54.
0: Airspring 6217, turn left heading 010. G-string 408, fly heading 170, vector taming, descend and maintain 6000.
3: Heading 170, 6000, G-string 408.
0: F-string 6217, contact radar 120, small 2.

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1: Heading 1990, turn heading 040.
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1: 1200, 1200, 1200, 1200, 1200, 1200, 1200, 1200, 1200, 1200, 1200, 1200, 1200, 1200, 1200, 1200, 1200, 1200, 1200, 1200, 1200, 1200, 1200, 1200, 1200, 1200, 1200, 1200, 1200, 1200, 1200, 1200, 1200, 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
1: Repeat 25 Tokyo Approach, 1-3-4 left. Expect ILS 1-3-4 left approach. Clear via Spock Tango Arrival.
0: 这边是Fox Tango Level, expect ILS 1-3-4 left approach. 25, thank you, 等下我以后继续接着。
1: Thank you.New Guinea 54, turn left heading 360.
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2: 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Descend and maintain 5,000, New Guinea 54.
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0: Expressing 606, turn left heading 020.
2: Left heading 020, 020.

0: Yuki 54, resume navigation, direct Temis, maintain 5000 until Temis. Clear for Suzuru, runway 3 from right approach.
1: And clear direct Temis, maintain 5000 until Temis, and clear for the Alice Zulu, runway 34 right, Yuki 54.
0: Express wing 606, resume navigation, direct Temis, maintain 5000 until Temis. Clear for Alice Zulu, runway 3 from right approach. New Guinea 54,
1: reduce to 1900 knots. Reduce to 1900 knots, New Guinea 54.

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0: GP25 Missile Maintain 4000 Maintain 4000 until Gina Clear for INS 734 Left Approach。
2: Maintain 4000 until Gina Clear for INS 734 Left Approach。 Maintain 4000 until Gina Clear for INS 734 Left Approach。 Maintain 4000 until Gina Clear for INS 734 Left Approach。

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0: Tokyo approach, FedEx 9009er, flight level 200, descending 150 by Expo. We have a Tokyo.
1: FedEx 9009er, Tokyo approach, expect 9 Suzuru, runway 34 right approach, cleared by a Sukhok Tango arrival.
0: FedEx 9009er, ILS Zulu, 34 right via Sukhok Tango, FedEx 9009er.

0: 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Maintain flight level 150 on heading 180.
1: 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Expect ILS Zulu runway 34 right approach.
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1: FedEx 90009 degree and direct to Temis. 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
0: FedEx 9009 or understand that. 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
1: FedEx 90009 direct to Temis, Tango Echo Mike India Sierra and descend 6000.
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0: Mercedes 90009, descend maintain 5000, maintain 5000 until Temis, speed 4 Iris Zulu, runway 34 right approach.
1: Mercedes 90009, we are in the descent, departing 140 for 5000 by Temis.
0: FedEx 90009, and you are cleared for Iris Zulu, runway 34 right approach.
1: FedEx 90009, cleared for the Iris Zulu 34 right.

0: Ethiopian 672, fly heading 170, vector 2, Temis. Descend and maintain 900,000.
1: Roger, heading 170, descend and maintain 10,000, Ethiopian 672.
0: Ethiopian 672, negative altitude, descend and maintain 900,000.
1: Roger, descend and maintain 900,000 on heading 170, Ethiopian 672.

0: Okay, approach BC 5A2, leaving for the 213, for further 150 with India.
1: APH 5A2 to approach runway 34 right, cleared by a swamp tango driver, recent reach federal 150 by Goody.
0: 734 right, clear by a swamp tango driver, return for the 150 by Goody, APH 5A2.
1: J-Spring 426, Tokyo Approach, runway 34 right, and be cleared direct of Taira. J-Spring 426, descend and maintain, flight 150.
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1: Message 530, direct to Janet.
0: Ethiopian 672, turn right, heading the 210, descend and maintain 5000.
2: Right, heading 210, descend and maintain 5000, Ethiopian 672.
0: ABH 582, be clear and direct to Vixen, descend and maintain 11000.
3: Check the Vixen, descend 11000, ABH 582.

0: Ethiopian 672, regional navigation direct Temis, maintain 5000 until Temis, clear for Iris Zulu, runway 34 right approach.
1: Right sir, maintain 5000 direct Temis, 34 dialysis approach, runway 34 right Ethiopian 672.
2: Approach on Kong Terrell 652, passing level 394, descending to level 240 by Mohammed from India.
0: Hong Kong Shuttle 652, Tokyo approach, runway 34 right, cleared by Arutas, Tango, Iva, descend maintain flat 150.
2: Roger, cleared by Arutas, Tango, arrival, descend level 150, Hong Kong Shuttle 652.
0: Hong Kong Shuttle 652, and landing runway 34 right.
2: Roger, 34 right, for Hong Kong Shuttle 652.

0: J-String 46, degree and direct to Temis, descend and maintain 11,000.
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0: 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EFH 582, fly heading 170, vector to Temis, descend and maintain 9,000.
2: Heading 170,
0: descend
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0: 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Cleared for Iris Zulu, runway 34 right approach.
1: Maintain 5,000, maintain 5,000 until Temis. Cleared for Iris Zulu, runway 34 right approach, J-Spring 426.
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0: Thank you. Airbus 582, turn right heading 190, descend and maintain 6000.
2: Right heading 190, descend 6000, Airbus 582.
0: 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Airbus 582, reduce speed to 230 knots.
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0: AirPH 530, fly heading 030, vector 2, Temis, Isra maintain 8000.
2: AirPH 530, heading 030, 8000.
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0: Hong Kong Southern 652, declared direct peaks, descent maintain 6,000.
1: 6,000, 6,000, 6,500.

0: Tokyo approach UPS 109. Traffic 265 descending to reach Mama 240. Information to come.
1: UPS 109 Tokyo approach. Expect Iris Zulu, runway 34 right approach. Narita New QNH 2989. Information Juliet.
0: Okay, Iris, expect Iris Zulu 34 right 2989. We'll get to UPS 109.
1: UPS 109, cleared via Rudas, Tango Arrival, descending to level 150.
0: Rudas, Tango Arrival, descend by level 150, UPS 109.
1: Hong Kong Shuttle 652, reduce speed to 250 knots.
2: 250 knots, 652.

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2: 170 or greater until 7 DME, J-Spring 426.
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3: 547, direct courier, descending flight 150, direct courier.
0: Other break brakes, APH 582, resume on navigation, direct Temis, maintain 5000 until Temis, clear for Iris Zulu, runway 34 right approach.
1: Direct Temis, maintain 5000 until Temis, clear for Iris Zulu, runway 34 right approach, APH 582.
0: T-way 247 Tokyo approach, expect Iris Zulu, runway 34 right approach, clear via Swan to Tango arrival, maintain flatable 150.
3: Expect Iris Zulu, runway 34 right approach, clear the swamp Tango arrival, maintain flatway 150 to 247.
0: Hong Kong Shuttle 652, reduce speed to 210 knots.
2: 210 knots, Shuttle 652.
0: Airpage 530, all spacing, turn left heading 3, equivalent, turn left heading 290.
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0: T-way 247, declare direct Vixen, Lisa maintain 11000.
3: Declare direct Vixen, Lisa maintain 11000, Cato 47.
0: Airpage 530, now resume navigation, direct Temis, descend maintain 5000, maintain 5000 until Temis, clear for Iris Zulu, runway 34 right approach.
1: Airpage 530, direct Temis, descend 5000, 5000 until Temis, clear Iris Zulu, runway 34 right approach.
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2: UPS 109, now descending to 6,000.
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0: コンタクトタワー118-35
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0: Double contact, UPS 109, affirm. This spring 254, Tokyo approach, expect Iris Blue runway 34, right approach, cleared via swamp, Tango arrival, descend to reach flight level 150 by grip.
2: Say again, J spring 254.
0: This spring 254,Expect Iris Zulu runway 34, right approach, cleared via swamp, Tango arrival, descend to reach flight level 150 by grip.
2: Expect Iris Zulu runway 34.

0: Writer approach 3rd via Slump, Tangare Bar, descent Rick Bravo, 150 bike with this station, 254.
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1: Approach gate 247 East Harbor Lone 34 right.
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0: Good day. Connie 551, Regimon Navigation, Direct Temis, maintain 5000 until Temis clear the wireless, Zulu Runway 34, right approach.
2: Direct Temis, and then 5000 clear for the ILS.
0: Connie 551, just a confirm, cleared for ILS Zulu runway 34, right approach.
2: ILS Zulu 34, right approach, Connie 551.

0: Philippine
1: 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Philippine 4320.
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1: 210 knots, coming in 551.

0: This spring 254, turn right heading 1900, descend and maintain 6000.
1: Right 1900, descend 6000, J spring 254.
2: Tokyo approach, Jolinjaina, Mamae, so leading level 186, descend 150, grid, Kima, clear.
0: Jolinjaina, Mamae, Tokyo approach, runway 34, right cleared via swamp, Tango arrival, descend to reach, right level 150 by grip.
2: Runway 34 light, clear via swamp, Tango arrival, descend to reach 150 by grip, Orange Line 118.

0: Tokyo Bridge, China Eastern 271. Good evening. Descend to flight level 240.
1: China Eastern 271, Tokyo Approach, expected. Blue runway 34, right approach, cleared via route 35 about. Descend to reach flight level 240 by IMAMAS.
0: Expect IS 0 approach runway 34, right, direct to, say again, left, China Eastern 271.
1: China Eastern 271, cleared via route 35 about. Descend to reach flight level 240 by IMAMAS.
2: Okay, Roger, Tango arrival, descend at level 240, respect Mama, China Eastern 271, thank you.
1: J-Spring 254, turn right heading 220.
3: Right, 220, J-Spring 254.

0: Okay, approach at Beach 5 Troy, beaming Flavet 269 on descent 3, Flavet 240 by Mama, Hang on, Mr. Kiro.
1: APG 508, Tokyo approach, runway 34 right, cleared via route bus Tango arrival, descent 2 reach flight level 240 by Mama.
0: Runway 34 right, cleared via route bus Tango arrival, descent 2 reach 240 by Mama.

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0: Hotel Control Dynasty 106 maintain 290 Juan Ready descend 240 by Mama.
1: Dynasty 106 Tokyo approach expect RSL runway 34 right approach clear the via route 35 arrive out descend to reach flight level 240 by Mama.
0: Juan Ready descend 240 by Mama and runway 34 Romeo and route on Tango arrival Dynasty 106.
1: Dynasty 106, expect RSL runway 34, right approach, KNH 2989.
0: Display RSL runway 34, right, 2989, Dynasty 106.
1: AirPG 508, 27 maintain 9000, contact Tokyo radar 120 decimal 2.
2: Center 9000, 102, AirPG 508.
1: AirPG 508, descend on maintain 7000.
2: Tokyo approach AirPG 508, did you call?
1: AirPG 508, descend on maintain 7000. Contact Tokyo radar 120 decimal 2.
2: Descend on 7000 to 1202 AirPG 508, good day.
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0: Your approach every 3130 being correct. Correction. 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Two four zero by Mamas. Information zero.
1: Yeah, PC 313 Tokyo approach runway 34 right. Clear the via route. Tango arrival. Descent to reach flight level 240 by Mamas.
0: Runway 34 right. Clear via route. Tango arrival. Descent to reach flight level 240 by Mamas. PC 313.
1: Korean
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1: turn right heading 260.
0: Right heading 260, Korean Air 705.
1: Dynasty 106, cleared direct to Venus, descend and maintain flight level 150.
0: Venus, descend by level 150, Dynasty 106.
1: Spring 836, fly heading 210, vector 2, Temis, maintain 10,000.
2: Heading 210, maintain 10,000, J-Spring, SD6.
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0: Thanks, peak 11,000, yeah, PC-364.
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0: Right heading 280, Korean Air 705.
1: Korean Air 705, resume navigation, direct to Temis, maintain 5,000 until Temis clear the Hawaii Zulu runway 34, right approach.
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0: Orange Line 234, Discernment 10, Bravo 150, Cross Namaskara below Bravo 240.
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0: Okay, Bruce, JP 584, Bus Incredible 180, descending 150 by grid, information 0.
1: JP 584, Toji approach, runway 34 right, clear the swamp tango arrival.
0: Runway 34 right, clear the swamp tango arrival, JP 584.
1: Jetspring 836, request a spot to wind.
0: 128 knots, 120 knots.
1: Roger. EAP 364 redirect to Temis, descendment 10-5000. Careful as Zulu Lama 34 right approach.
0: Temis, descend 5000. Temis, clear, hold. Zulu Lama 34 right approach. JP 364, hold.

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0: 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Cross Karma Ara below 9000.
1: 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APH 584.
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1: 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APC 584, I just confirm how about Karma restriction.
0: Cross Karma Ara below 9000 and the dream restriction is cancelled.
1: Roger, we'll go APC 584.

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1: 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In pitch permit for narcotic 180 vector 2 Temis maintain 6000.
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1: AP 313, affirm maintain 5000 until 10 minutes, clear for Zulu Lambda 3 for right approach.
0: Maintain 5000 until 10 minutes, clear for Zulu 3 for right, AP 313.
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0: Echo, first rank runner, 526 leading flight level 2-9-9, descending 24 turbo limo.
1: Ranger 5-1-6 Tokyo, approach runway 34Y, Medusa 3, arrival.
0: Runway 34Y, by Bluetooth, angle arrival, rank runner 526.
1: Ranger 526, descending maintain flight level 150, cross Mamasara below flight level 240.
0: Descending maintain flight level 150, cross Mamasara below, out of the road, flight level 240, rank runner 526.

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0: Enterprise, good evening. Orange on 448-316-4240
1: by Mama. Good evening, Orange on 448 to approach. XXS Zulu Lama 34 right approach. Baby Ruta Tango right on.
0: Roger, take Isla Zulu 34 right. Approach with a Ruta Tango arrival. Orange on 448. Have you got any reported turbulence tonight?
1: Orange on 448, we have no, nothing.

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0: Orange Runner for Huerto, stand by plus clearance due to counter traffic going down as a runway.
1: Roger, Recurio Direct Chemist, Orange Runner for Huerto.
0: Thank you.

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1: 1.850 to.
0: Orange China 448, descend pilot discretion, maintain 7,000.
2: Pilot discretion, maintain 7,000, Orange China 458.
0: Orange China 512, contact tower, 18 decimal 35.
3: Orange China 512, good night.
0: Good night.
1: Tokyo approach is in ACH, leaving flight level 213, descend to reach flight level 150 by grip information mic.
0: This spring is 38 Tokyo approach, good afternoon. Could there be a swamp tango arrival? Expect status 0, runway 348 approach.
1: Good afternoon, clear the via swamp, tango arrival, expect IRS 0, runway 34, right approach, ACH.
0: This spring is 38, after grip, direct Vixen, cross grip at flight level 150.
1: After grip.

0: Direct the big chain cross grid right under 150JS388.
1: Orange Liner 526 traffic, you are 1 o'clock 24 miles opposite direction, leaving 6400 descending, Boeing 767. You are succeeding traffic to runway 34 left.
2: Roger, looking out traffic on Orange Liner 526.
1: You are 0.500 traffic, you are 2 o'clock 22 miles opposite direction, leaving 7400 to 5000 Airbus 320, preceding traffic to runway 34 right.
3: Now in cloud, negative contact on Nippon 8502.
1: Only 0.500, thank you. Descender maintain 4000.
3: Descender maintain 4000 on Nippon 8502.

0: Orange Liner for Fuel Traffic 2 o'clock, 17 miles westbound at Portland, 767, going to another runway.
1: Orange Liner 448, traffic inside, thank you.
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0: All Nippon 8502, maintain 170 knots or greater until 8 DME.
3: Maintain speed 170 knots until 8 DME, All Nippon 8502.
0: All Nippon 8502, 170 or greater until 8.
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1: Tokyo approach, APC 366, Firewall 290, assign 240 MO, this is Mike.
0: APC 366, Tokyo approach, clear via Ruta 35 level, expect RS number 340 approach.
1: Clear via Ruta 35 level, expect RS 340 APC 366.
0: APC 366, clear to direct to Venus, cancel Venus, all restrictions.
1: Direct Venus, cancel Venus all destruction, APC 366.
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0: Airbase 5900, turn left heading 160.
1: Heading 160, Airbase 5900. Tokyo 14, good evening, QA 249 on now catching flight level 173, descending flight level 150 by grip, we have 9.
0: QA 249, Tokyo approach, 0 via route, question swamp, tango arrival, expect Paris 0, runway 349 approach.
1: Roger, clear the swamp to tango arrival, expect either 2 route on 84 right, QA 249 on.
0: Airbase 5900, swamp entry was 223 o'clock, 14 miles, south eastbound, leaving 8200 climbing, Airbus 340.
1: Traffic inside Airbase 5900.
0: Japan Air 8696, descender maintain flight level 150.
2: Descender flight level 150, Japan Air 8696.
0: TVA 249, maintain flight level 150, cross creep at flight level 150.
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1: Japan Air 696, maintain 4000 to Zina, clear the forest runway 3-4 approach, maintain present speed.
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0: Japan Air 806, 906, reduce 02, 180,
1: Montserrat. Speed
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1: Nautilus, Canary 609. DVA 249, descend on MTAM 5000, maintain speed of 230 or greater. Descend 5000, maintain speed 230 or greater, QA 2490.
0: Orange ring 336,
2: reduce 02, 230.
0: Reduce
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0: 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Good evening, QA 249, 14 mile out, running 34 right.
1: QA 249 out, switch tower, 118 35.
0: Sorry, 1935.

0: Orange line up, please stay 6BDC 170 or left contact Narita Tower 118-135.
1: TSP 170, left contact Tower 118-135, Orange line up, please stay 6BDC.

0: Delta 525 Charlie Tokyo approach greeting. Expect ILS runway 34 left approach. Expect radar vector to Gina.Delta 525 Charlie, we need you. Delta runway, runway 34 left.
1: Runway 34 left. Delta 525
0: Charlie. Orange Liner 528, contact 成り方は118.35.
2: 118.35, Orange 528.

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Descent of my camp, Sadho 1-5-0.

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1: Take approach on Jinan 238. Now we're seeing 290. Order by 309 for Delta. Information Delta.
0: Orange Line 238, Tokyo approach, runway 34 right. Expectless Zurich, runway 34 right approach. Descend at pilot discretion, maintain 240. Expect a short pass.
1: Pilot discretion 240, expect short pass.And expect 3 horizons. Thank you, Jinan 238. We have information. Oscar.

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0: that. 238. Delta South 525 Charlie, decentralized transfer 11,000. 11,000, Delta South 525 Charlie, report of speed.Delta 525 Charlie, Delta maintain presence of

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Maintain position of speed onto Wang Wang Tagang.

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0: Jan Frost, Taipei 640, good morning. Please send me to flight level 240 by Mama.
1: Taipei 640, Tokyo approach. Expect flight to Yankee, runway 16, left approach.

0: Expect IFP Yankee IL, runway 16 left and 2987 540.
1: 9640, expect ILS Yankee runway 16 left approach, clear by a route of golf arrival.
0: Expect ILS Yankee runway 16 left and clear by route of golf arrival, 640.
1: 9640, we can maintain route level 150.
0: Can I maintain value 150, 640.

0: Germany, Tokyo Airport, Orange and 405 310, Assign 240 by Mama. Please hold me to echo.
1: Orange and 40, good morning, Tokyo Airport, Runway 16, cleared by Ruta, Bulls arrival. Can I make you inside the ball 150?
0: Cleared by Ruta, Bulls arrival, Runway 150.
1: Assign 640, declare the rest of the arena.
2: Taxi
1: 40. On station Tokyo approach, runway 16 left RVR, touchdown 2000 meters, descend 1500 meters. Runway 16 right RVR, touchdown 1600 meters. Midpoint 1900 meters, descend above 2000 meters.Visibility 1000 meters and heading overcast 100 feet and runway 16 right LVP in full.

0: Outstation Tokyo approach, runway 16 left, RVR touchdown 1600 meters, stop end 1400 meters, runway 16 right, RVR touchdown 1400 meters, midpoint 1900 meters, stop end above 2000 meters, visibility 1700 meters, ceiling overcast 100 feet, and runway 16 right, LVD info.Select 169, determine 13,000.
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0: 6,000 Orange Island 40. Orange Island 36, decrease west Lina, please maintain flight level 150.
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1: Cambridge 22 Aramex equal 058 information call.
0: Aramex 058 morning Tokyo approach. Expect an Angel Yankee runway 16 to left approach. Now it's going to 298 to left.
1: Yankee 16 left approach Aramex equal 05.
0: Aramex 058 cleared by Sukhok Golf arrival. This time it's been 11,000.
1: Sukhok Golf arrival. One 1000 out of Mexico, 05.
0: All stations of the approach, runway 16 left, RVR, touchdown 1300 meters, top end 1700 meters. Runway 16 right, RVR, touchdown 1600 meters, midpoint and top end above 2000 meters. Visibility is 3800 meters, ceiling broken 200 meters. Runway 16 right, elevated in 4.

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1: 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Thai 640, contact Tokyo radar, 120 decimal 2.
0: 120 decimal 2, Thai 640, good day.
1: Orange Liner 40, contact Tokyo radar, 120 decimal 2.
2: 120, Orange Liner 40.
1: Direct 169, position maintain 12000, contact Tokyo radar, 120 decimal 2.
3: 120.2, descent maintain 12000, FedEx 169.

0: Roger, Approach on Nippon 8404, leaving 334, descend flight level 240 by Mama. Information on Fox. On
1: Nippon 8404, Tokyo Approach. Expect Angels Yankee, runway 16, left approach. Narita QNH 29987.
0: Confirm expect Irish Yankee runway 16, left, on Nippon 8404.
1: On Nippon 8404, upon watch runway 16, right, LVP in post, request UNG.
0: Request Category 3, Irish Yankee runway 16, right approach, on Nippon 8404.
1: On Nippon 8404, Roger, expect Irish Yankee runway 16, right approach. Cleared by Lucas Golf Arrival, maintain right level 240.
0: Expect Irish Yankee runway 16, right approach, cleared by Lucas Golf Arrival, maintain flight level 240. QNH 29987, on Nippon 8404.

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0: 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And the contact Tokyo radar, 120, red 32.
1: Heading 290, 120 to Nippon Cargo 143.
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0: Tokyo approach Japan 752, flight 2990 with Golf.
1: Japan 752, Tokyo approach. Expect that Yankee runway 16 left approach. Flight 2987.
0: Japan 752, request Iris Yankee runway 16 right category 3 approach.
1: Japan 752, Roger. Expect Iris Yankee runway 16 right approach. Clear by route and Golf arrival.Maintain flight at about 240.
0: Clear via Rutas, Golf Arrival, flight level 240, Japan 752.
1: Japan 752 and expect Iris Yankee runway 16 right approach.
0: Roger, Iris Yankee runway 16 right approach, Japan 752.
1: All station Tokyo approach, runway 16 left RVR, all above 2000 meters.And runway 16 right, RVR, touchdown 2000 meters, midpoint and stop end above 2000 meters. And visibility 10 kilometers above and ceiling over 200 feet. And runway 16 right, LVT info, QNH 2988.
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0: All Nippon S 404 reduce speed to 210 knots.
1: Reduce speed 210 knots on Nippon S 404.

Orsessen spoke approach runway 16 right 4 RVR above 2000 meters. Visibility 2000 meters and still broken 200 feet.

0: Nippon 8404, this is speed 1900 knots.
1: This is speed 1900 knots, or Nippon 8404.
0: Japan Air 752, continue present heading, radar vector to final approach course, descend pilot situation, maintain 7000.
1: Continue present heading, pilot situation 7000, Japan 752.

0: Seoul Station Tokyo Approach Runway 16 Right. Pilot report for Runway 16 Right. Approach at inside at 400 feet. MSL reported by Boeing 747. Only point
1: 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Descent 3000, only point 404.

0: Audit point 404 turn, left heading 300. Maintain 3 data.
1: Left heading 300, descend to 3 data, Audit point 8404.
2: Tokyo approach morning to the 864, descending forever 240 by MAP.
0: Good, 4 Tokyo approach runway 16 left, clear via Lutas Golf arrival, expect Iris Yankee runway 16 left approach.
2: To the 864 and the request 16 right, Dupont.
0: Good, Iris 4 Asia take runway 16 right, expect Iris Yankee 16 right approach, clear via Lutas Golf arrival.
2: Lutas Golf arrival, Iris Yankee 16 right, Lutas 80.
0: Only point 404 turn, left heading 270.
1: Left heading 270, Orinpon 8404.
0: Scooter 884, flight heading 040, vector Copen, maintain flight level 240.
2: Heading 040 and that's it to Copen, scooter 884. Today for maintaining level 240.
0: Scooter 884, this is radar vector to Copen, Charlie, Oscar, Papa, Echo, November.
2: We're going to just comment to the audience.
0: Only point 404, 45 are stretching, reduce speed to 170 knots.
1: Reduce 170 knots, only point 404.
0: To dive it for this time, resume on navigation direct to Booth, Bravo, Oscar, Oscar, Tank Hotel.
2: Dive Booth to the

0: Japan Air 7530, this is Spirit 200 North Alaska, Pass 30 minus 2000.
1: Roger, Spirit 200 Alaska, Japan 752.
0: Only point 404, turn left heading 210.
1: Left heading 210, only point 8404.

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0: 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Tower 1182, Nippon 8404.

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2: Tokyo approach, Oricon 898, leaving Federal 316, descending 240 with Lima.
0: Oricon 898, Tokyo approach, runway 16 left, clear via Rutas 45, expect Arts Yankee, runway 16 left approach.
2: Runway 16 left, cleared via Rutas, Golf arrival, Oricon 898.
0: Oricon 898, flying heading 050, radar vector to Copen, maintain flight level 240.
2: Heading 050, maintain flight level 240, Oricon 898.

0: Japan Air 752, turn left heading 270, descend runway 2800.
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0: Sabania 752, contact tower, one mile to the small, one mile to the small ship, one mile to two.
1: One mile to two, Japan 752.
0: Only point 98, descend and maintain flight level 150.
1: Descend and maintain flight level 150, only point 98.

0: Tokyo approach, Japan Air 724, leading that with 310, descending level 240, with minus 9.
1: Japan Air 724, Tokyo approach, there be a Lutas Go for Ivo, expect Yankee, runway 16 approach.
0: Cleared by a Lutas Go for Ivo, expect direct Yankee, runway 724.
1: Japan Air 724, re-clear direct to Bruce, maintain flight level 240.
0: Re-clear direct to Bruce.Maintain level 240, Japan 724.
1: Scooter ID 84, descender maintain 13,000.
2: Descend maintain 13,000.
0: Good approach, good morning, Hotel 854, passing play level 267. Descend play level 240 by 9.
1: Hotel 854, Tokyo approach, good morning. Here we are, Lutas 545, Scooter is Yankee, runway 16 approach.
0: Let's call right-hand and expect ILS Yankee 16 left approach on Shadow 854.
1: Hong Kong Shadow 854, Equilibrio direct to Venus, Victor Echo, November 8th, Sierra.
0: Direct to Venus, Hong Kong Shadow 854.
1: Japan Air 724, descender maintain flight level 150.
0: Descender maintain flight level 150, Japan Air 724.
1: All stations Tokyo approach, parallel ice for this runway 163 sunlight, I'm in progress. Scooter 884, descender maintain 6000.
2: Descender maintain 6000, display 84.
3: Approach, good morning, Cathay 524, flight level 240, nation by.
1: Cathay 524, Tokyo approach, runway 163, clear via Lutas Go for arrival, expect Air Yankee, runway 163 approach.
3: Please switch out Go for arrival, runway 163, expected by Lutas Yankee, standing by.
1: Cathay 524, clear direct to Venus, maintain flight level 240.
3: Direct to Venus, maintain flight level 240, expect fire, flight level 240 being damaged, Cathay 524.
1: All Nippon 8404, All Nippon 8404, if you hear me, contact ground 121-9R5.

0: 2384, continue present heading, late Abitkar, do final approach course, maintain 6000.
1: Present heading and maintain 6000 to the airport. To the airport, request heading 360 due weather.
0: Station correct 2384, confirm?
1: Inform us to the airport.
0: 2384, Roger, fly heading 360, vector do final approach course, maintain 6000.
1: Heading 360, maintain 6000, to the airport.

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3: Heading 360, 384.

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Pilot report for runway 16 right. Pilot report for runway 16 right. Approach left inside. 500 AGL. Reported by box 737 Jaguar.

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0: 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Monitor 898.
1: Scooter 884, Formal Storm Tenag, Turn Left Heading 180, Clear IFRS Yankee, Downway 16 Right Approach.
2: That's the 180, Clear IFRS Yankee, 16 Right Approach, Scooter 884.
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1: Hong Kong Shuttle 854, Roger. Hong Kong Shuttle 854, Roger, take runway 16 right, expect ILS Yankee runway 16 right approach.
0: ILS Yankee runway 16 right approach, Home Shuttle 854, thank you.
1: Hong Kong Shuttle 854. Direct to Casio for runway 16 right, route as for arrival.
0: Direct to Casio, continue route as for arrival for runway 16 right, contact at 854.
1: Only 4898, continue present heading, data vector to final approach course, descender maintain 4000.
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1: Hong Kong Shuttle 854, resume normal speed, descender maintain 12000.
0: Resume normal speed and descend 12000, Hong Kong Shuttle 854.
3: Okay, approach Orange Liner
1: 12, maintain 100, 0, 0, 0, 0, 0, 0, 0, 0, 0, 0, 0, 0, 0, 0, 0, 0, 0, 0, 0, 0, 0, 0, 0, 0, 0, 0, 0, 0, 0, 0,
0: 1000 on heading 360 vector final approach, Hong Shuttle 854.

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0: Yes, 524 flooding 010 vector 25 approach course descend maintain 6000.
1: Left heading 010 descend maintain 6000 Cathay 524.
2: Only point 89 turn left heading 270.
3: Turn left heading 270 only point 89.

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0: Only point 8989, left heading 230.
1: Now left heading 230, only point 8989. Only point 8989, biggest father low.
0: Only point 8989, instead of maintain 1800.
1: Instead of maintain 1800, only point 8989.
0: Heading
1: 340, maintain 6000, Japan 724.
0: Only point 9987, left heading 190, careful as Yankee Lane 16 left approach.
1: Sound left heading 190, clear fires Yankee, number 16 left approach, only point 8989.
0: Hold
1: shuttle 854, instead of maintaining 6000. Instead of maintaining 6000, hold
0: shuttle
1: 854. Japan 724, instead of maintaining 3000. Descend 3000, Japan 724.

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1: 854 down, left heading 340. Sure, left heading 340, Conchador 854.
0: Only point
1: 99,
0: request of
1: popwing. With the calm, only point
0: 99. Thank you, contact Arita Tower 118-35.
1: 118-35, only point 99.
0: Japan
1: 724
0: down, left heading 280.
1: Turn left heading 280, Japan 724.
0: Hong
1: Kong 854 down, left heading 320. Turn left heading 320, Hong Kong 854.
0: Cathay 524 down, left heading 340.
2: Left heading 340, Cathay 524.

Japan 724 descend 1800, Japan 74.

0: Local
1: 8-5-4-town, left heading 3-0-0, descend 5,000. Turn left heading
2: 3-0-0 and descend 5,000, Hotel 8-5-4. Turn left heading 3-0-0 and descend 5,000, Hotel 8-5-4.

0: Pfizer 34, do you have information on November?
1: Standby for Japan 724 turn left heading 190, Ken Palace, Yankee Lane 16, crest approach.
2: Japan 724, turn left heading 190, cleared for Iris Yankee 16, left approach.
1: Also shuttle 854 turn left heading 280.
3: Shuttle left heading 280, shuttle 854.
1: Oricon 8518 show approach.
4: Iran 16, left, Flavia Lutas, Golf Driver.
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4: Afarm runway 16, Lima.
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4: Only point 518,
0: Tanaman, 10
4: from 150.
1: 10
3: point 150, point 518. Local Shadow 854,
1: descending
3: 250, Tanaman, 10, 4000. 2 left heading 250 and
1: descend 4000 for Shadow 854. Only point 518, we direct to Venus.
0: JP, not from point
1: 518.
3: Also, Shuttle 854 turn left heading 230, Shuttle 2800. Send 2800 and turn left heading 230, Shuttle 854.
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5: 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Send
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5: Direct
4: boost, descend maintain 10,000, Orange Liner 1. Onco Shuttle 854 turn, left heading 190, clear for Yankee Lane 16, right approach.
3: To left heading 190, clear for ILS Yankee, runway 16, right approach, Onco Shuttle 854.
4: Japan 724, contact Narita Tower 118.35.
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0: Okay, brothers. Good morning. FedEx 15 heavy, passing flywall 210 for 150. Information is ending.
1: FedEx 15, soldier approach, 11-6 left, maybe a super golf driver.
0: Super golf, 16 left, FedEx 15.

0: Mongol Shuttle 854, pilot report, approach right, runway 16 right, approach right inside. Discuss.
1: Procedure.
0: Mongol Shuttle 854, contact Alita Tower 118-02.
1: Oh, when I did my 2, Mongol Shuttle 854, good day.
0: Hey. Cassie 524, turn left heading 320, descend and maintain 3000.
2: Left heading 320, descend and maintain 3000, Cassie 524.
0: All station approach, runway 16 left, approach right inside at 450 feet, MSL reported by Boeing 787 just now.

0: Critics fault, follow you, send them into 6,000.
1: You send them into 6,000, thank you. So Capital City 52, good morning, leaving Saturday 1310, descend to Metro 24059, we have a mission of
2: November. C52, Tokyo approach, Hiraga 16 left, Clavier, that's Golf Drive,
1: out. Can you get to Metro 16 left, you do performance, C52.
2: Asha, expect rest, Yankee Lane 16 right approach, Clavier, that's Golf Drive, out.
1: Yeah, that's good. How about Yankee 165?
2: Yankee 5243, left heading 280.
3: That's an 280, 7524.

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1: Intercept localizer runway 16 left, Cathay 524.
0: Orange Liner 12V connect Cassio descendment 6000.
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0: JP 52 descendment 10 Bravo 150. Select 15, flying 280 vector to final approach course to maintain 6000.
3: Right low at 15.
0: UPS 108 Tokyo approach, express Yankee Lane 16 left approach, KBS 2-Pok Golf Rival.
3: And UPS 108 request 16 right for operational necessities.
0: UPS 108, this means running performance.
3: Say again.
0: Standby break, KSA 524 descend maintain 1800, KFRS Yankee Lane 16 left approach.
1: Descend maintain 1800, clear the ILS Yankee runway 16 left, KFA 524.
0: UPS 108, are you requesting runway 16 right to landing performance?
3: Yes, landing performance, UPS 108, request 16 right.
0: Russia Express Yankee Lane 16 right, Previa, Supok, Golf Rival.
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0: UPS 128 and Previa, Supok, Golf Rival.
3: Supok, Golf, UPS 108.
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0: Is there a certain speed you would like us at UPS 108?
1: UPS 108 maintain 250 knots.
0: 250 knots, thank you, UPS 108.
1: Japan 726, internamente, Bravo 150.
2: Japan 726, internamente, Bravo 150.
1: 5 is good.

0: Only point 518 flying 360 vector 2 Panam Portugal, descend maintain 6000.
1: Heading 360, descend in 6000, only point 518.
0: Only point 518, expedite descend to 6000, due to traffic.
1: Expedite descend to 6000, point 518.
0: UPS 108, descend maintain 13000.
2: 138, UPS 108.

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1: Declare direct to Venus, Japan 726.
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2: 310, UPS 108.

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2: And 10,000 then on 318.
1: Japan
2: 726 down, left heading 020, reduce speed to 210 knots. Left heading 020, reduce speed to 210 knots, Japan 726.
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0: Tokyo Four Swift, 310, good morning, sir. This is 240 by Mama.
1: Good morning, Beijing 310, Tokyo approach. Expect Kare Suzuru, number 34, right approach. Maybe Ruta Sango, right bow.
0: Ruta Tango, and request runway 34 left due to performance, Beijing 310.
1: Beijing 310, Russia, expect Kare Suzuru, number 34, left approach.
0: 34 left approach, Beijing 310, thank you.
1: 55,
2: two times, right heading 270.
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1: 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Japan 726 on, left heading 260, the internment 10,7000.
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0: Japan 726, reach navigation back to Timmy, Tenement 10-5000, clear for the Zulu Lam 34, right approach.
2: Next, Timmy to Mint 5000, system, clear for ILS Zulu Lam 34, right approach, Japan 726.
0: Descent 318
1: 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Descending 020, descending 5000, then I'm 318.

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0: ベトナム310、Fly Heading 050、Vector 2、Final Approach Call、Maintain Flight 150。
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0: Vietnam 310, altitude flight level 150.
1: Control descend flight 150, Vietnam 310.
0: Vietnam 310, upon heading 050, altitude flight level 150.
1: Heading 050, descend flight level 150, Vietnam 310.
2: If you approach for the 60 pass level 288 for 240 by Mama, information Quebec.
0: FedEx 6 Proto Control, runway 34 right, clear to be a route of 10 for Ivo, maintain flight level 240.
2: 34 right, via route of Tango, maintain 240 for the 60.
0: ベトナム318、コンタクトの成り方は118です。
2: 118, 7135, good evening, I'm 318.

0: I found it, and then I'm 310.
1: Vietnam C10, heading is correct, altitude 5,000.
0: 5,000, then I'm 310.
1: Panic 60, flying heading 030, vector to Timmy, decelerate and flatable 150.
2: Alright, 030 down to 150 in the altitude, FedEx 60.
1: All stations, Tokyo approach, pilot report, runway 34 left. Approach lies inside 300 feet MSL, reported by Boeing 787 3 minutes ago.

0: Okay, control, good morning. Got in at 606, maintaining flight level 310, and we are cleared to descend flight level 240 to reach by Mama.
1: Walking at 606, talk approach, good morning. Expect ILS 0, runway 34, right approach. Narita information, Quebec is correct. Narita QNH 2988.
0: Okay, ILS Zulu, runway 34, right information. Quebec QNH 2988, Walking at 606.
1: Walking at 606, clear the BL, Wudang, Tang arrival. Descent stage, credible, 240 by Mama.
0: Descent via... December 240 to reach my mama, and I said Ruta Sengo arrival, Bohemia 606.
1: Veteran is 310, the settlement 4000.
2: 4000, 310, 310.

0: FedEx 60 they sent my fan 10 Tanam.
1: And the 10 thousand FedEx 60.
0: Bohemia 606, break your letter to Venus.
1: Back to Venus, Bohemia 606. Okay, control, good morning, 31150 to Google to weather.
0: Route 80, correction, Route 81 Tokyo approach, expect a rest Zulu, runway 34 right approach. Information Quebec, Narita QNH, 2788.
1: Zero,
0: right,

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0: Vietnam is 310, heading 010.
2: Left heading 010, Vietnam 310.

0: Tokyo approach Singapore 6-8, descending flight level 240, reach by Mama.
1: Good morning, Singapore 6-3-8, Tokyo approach, runway 34 right. Exit at 0, runway 34 right approach. Information Quebec, Narita QNH 2988.
0: Copy Quebec 2988 and requesting runway 34 left, Singapore 6-8, due performance.
1: Singapore 6-3-8 performance copy, expect ILS runway 34 left approach.
0: SIS runway 34 left approach, Singapore 6-8, thank you.
1: Singapore 6-3-8, descend, fly heading 030, vector to Gina, descent level 150.
0: Descent flight level 150 on heading 030, Singapore 6-3-8.
1: Vietnam is 310, turn left heading is 360.
2: Heading 360, Vietnam 310.
1: FedEx 60, Lisbon navigation, direct to Kimi, descent and 10, 5, Papa, clear place, Zulu, downway 34 right approach.
3: On navigation, direct Thomas down to 5000, cleared ILS 34 right approach, FedEx 60.
1: Vietnam is 310, 10 miles from Agvin, clear for ILS runway 34 left approach.
2: Clear ILS 34 left, Vietnam 310.

0: Broadway 的 one, fly heading 180 drop back past you, Kimmy, see settlement fast, 9,000.
1: Heading 180, descending 9,000, Lord 81.
0: Bosnia 606, Greek Redirectal Timmy, Decentralment 10, Bradhoff, correction, Decentralment 10, 5,000.
2: Jack to Timmy, Decent 5,000, Pittsburgh, Union 606.

0: Yeah, 310 is public, look like the 34 left.
1: Bedroom is 310, roger, call back to Narita Papa, 118-52.
0: 118 is Mo 2, Vietnam 310, right?
1: Goodbye.
2: Tokyo approach Malaysian 88, descending by level 240 by Mama.
1: Malaysian 88, Tokyo approach. Expect that it's Zulu, runway 34, right approach. Information Quebec, Narita QNH 2988.
2: Copy, dial Zulu, runway 34, right, QNH 29988, Malaysian 88.
1: Malaysian 88, sky heading 040, vector to Timmy's, descending by level 200.
2: Copy, heading 040, and the descent maintains level 200, Malaysian 88.
1: Rotate 1, descent maintains 6,000, below 10,000, maintains below 250 knots.
3: Descending 6,000, before 10,000, maintaining speed 250, Rotate 1. Bohemia
1: 606, revised. So, fly heading 040, vector to Timmy's, and maintain 10,000.
4: We cleared 10,000, heading 040, Bohemia 606.
1: Rotate 1, turn right heading 190.
3: Heading 190, lot 81.

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1: Flight heading 040 vector to Gina, descend to 10,000 Singapore Street.
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0: All stations Tokyo approach Narita visibility 5,000 meters and feeling broken 400 feet till INC Narita Flight 2788. Road 81 contact Tokyo radar 120-12.
1: 120-2, good pilot 81.
0: Bye. Bohemia 606 contact Tokyo radar 120-2.
3: Tokyo radar 120-2, Bohemia 606, correct.
0: Correct. Singapore 638, contact Tokyo radar 120-2.
1: 120-2, Singapore 638.
4: Good approach, good morning, this is the jet 822, leaving 3034, flight level 240, my mama.
0: Betterjet 8022, Tokyo approach, expected to Zulu, runway 34, right approach.
4: Betterjet
0: 8022, upon flight heading 030, back to Timmy's, descendment and flatable 200.
4: Maintain flight level 200 and confirm the heading 030.
0: Betterjet 8022, heading 030.
4: Heading 030, descending 200, level jet 822.
0: Malaysia 98, descendment and flatable 100.
5: Heading 3, leaving flight level 287, descending to 240.
0: Double transmission of transport, Malaysia 88, descendment and flatable 150.
5: Descendment and flatable 150, Malaysia 88.
0: All Nippon 8490, Tokyo approach, good morning. Clear to be a Lusan Tango arrival, expected to Zulu, runway 34, right approach. Maintain flatable 240.
5: Cleared by Ruta Tango Arrival, expected Zulu Runway 34 Right, maintain flight level 240, or Nippon 8490, good morning.
4: This approach is jet 822, confirm Smith is a better approach.
0: Better set 8022, vector 2, Timmy's, expected Zulu 34 Right.
4: Expecting Zulu Runway 34 Right, jet 822.
6: Tokyo to 5062, descending level 240 by Mama.
0: Only personal 75062 Tokyo approach, expect that is Zulu, runway 34, right approach. Cleared via Ruta Tango arrival, maintain level 240.
6: Maintain level 240, runway Isle Zulu 34 right, Ruta Tango arrival to 5062.
0: Betterjet 8022, descendment and flatable 150. Betterjet 8022, descendment and flatable 150.
4: Descendant flight level 150 for Betterjet 8022, confirm.
0: Upon.
4: Descendant 150 left, Betterjet 8022.
0: All Nippon 8490, fly heading 030, back to Temis, descendment and flatable 150. All Nippon 8490, fly heading 030, vector to Timmy's, descendant maintain flatable 150.
5: Heading 030, maintain flight level 150, All Nippon 8490.
0: Malaysia 98, descendant maintain 10,000.
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7: Arrival,
0: Nippon Cargo 202, maintain flight 24 from.
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1: Tokyo 4, Vietnam 306, descending 240 by Mama, with information Romeo.
0: Vietnam 306, Tokyo approach, good morning, clear to be a router, sun arrival, expect the ILS 0, downway 34, right approach.
1: Router Tango, requesting the new performance, runway 34 left, Vietnam 306.
0: Vietnam 306 performance copy, runway 34 left, still clear to be a Lutan Sango arrival, expect ILS runway 34 left.
1: Lutan Sango arrival, ILS 34 left, Vietnam 306.
2: Hong Kong 206, confirming at Hong Kong 240 or below.
0: 日本航空202, that's on fire, flight level 240 or below at Mama.
2: 240 below, Hong Kong 202.
0: Table 5062, fly heading 030, vector to Timmy's, descent and flightable 150.
3: Heading 030, descent 150, level 5062.
0: Battlejet 8022, descent and 13,000.
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4: 1,000, jet 822.
0: Malaysian 80, descent and 7,000, and contact Tokyo radar 120-12.
5: Descent to 7,000 feet, 1202, Malaysian 88.
0: Battleship 8022, turn right heading 040.
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7: Heading 150、
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8: It's approach upon a 6784, leaving vertical 320, descending vertical 240, with Romeo. And a duty performance, request running around 34, let's go.
0: Japan Air 6784, duty approach performance copy, expect ILS runway 34, left approach. Clear to be a route on Tango arrival.
8: Expect ILS runway 34, left approach, clear by a route to Tango arrival. Japan 6784, thank you.
0: Japan Air 6784, descending vertical 150.
8: Descent maintain flight grid 150, Japan 6784.

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0: Tokyo approach, talking 253, Benini, flight level 240, we are 288.
1: Howarding 253, Tokyo approach, expect INS Zulu runway 34, right approach, clear to be a route on Tango Highball, visa number 10, start for 150.
0: Expect INS approach, runway 34, right, you start Tango.Flight number 150, request runway 34 left, coming to 5.
1: That's on my break 7506, descent maintain 5000, maintain 0250.
2: Descent 5000, release speed 250, not 75062.
1: 7506, affirm, contact Tokyo radar 120, decimal 2.
2: Contact Tokyo radar 120.12.75062.
1: Howarding 253, confirm you require runway 34 left for performance.
0: To heavyweight, request heavy 34 left.
1: Howarding 253, that's a heavyweight copy. Take runway 34 left, expect ILS runway 34 left approach. Still clear to be a route on Tango arrival, unstartable 150.
0: Use runway 34 left, expect IS approach, runway 34 left, route on Tango arrival, descend to flight level 150, thank you, Kauki 252.
1: Nippon Kago 202, descend and maintain 4000.
2: Descend and maintain 4000, Nippon Kago, disregard.
1: I call the Nippon Kago 202, Nippon Kago 202, descend and maintain 4000.
3: Up to 4,000, the Nippon Kago 202.
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1: Vietnam 306, descend maintain 5,000.
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1: Nippon Kago 049, that's a cancel speed restriction at green, and this time descend maintain 10,000.
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0: Japan Air 6784, fly heading 020, vector Gina, descendment 10, 5000.
1: Fly heading 020, descendment 10, 5000, Japan 6784.

0: Tower Ting 253, descend and maintain 11,000, cancel Venus restriction.
1: Descend to 11,000, on pilot departure Tower Ting 253.
0: Tower Ting 253, confirm cancel restriction at Venus.
1: Cancel restrictions on Venus, descend to 11,000, Tower Ting 253.
0: Japan Air 684, BDC 230.
2: BDSP 230, Japan 684.
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0: Nippon Cargo 228, Tokyo approach, runway 34, wide, cleared via route of Tango arrival, descend and maintain flight for 170. Nippon Cargo 228, performance copy, runway 34, left, expect direct runway 34, left approach, cleared via route of Tango arrival, flight for 170. Nippon Cargo 049, fly heading 220 vector to Timmy's, descendment collection vector to Gina, descendment 5000.
4: Heading 220, descendment 5000, Nippon Cargo 049.
0: Japan Air 684, contact Tokyo Radar, 120-2.
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0: 日本海保 049, contact Tokyo radar 120, despite 2.
1: Tokyo radar 120, respond to
0: 6.
2: Tokyo radar 050, flight 50, about good.
0: German cargo 590, Tokyo approach, runway 34 right. Expected to Zulu runway 34 right approach. Clear by Swamp Tango arrival.
2: Swamp Tango arrival and request to wait 34 left to the performance, German cargo 590.
0: German cargo 590, performance copy, runway 34 left. Expected runway 34 left approach. Clear by Swamp Echo arrival.
2: 34 left to Swamp Echo arrival, German cargo 590, thank you.
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4: Good morning, Fred. Western Global 5870, 18.5, descending to 15000. Requesting runway 34 left for performance.
0: Western Global 5870, Tokyo approach radar runway 34 left. Expected runway 34 left approach. Clearwire, 2 o'clock, echo arrival.
4: Alright, 2 o'clock, echo arrival, runway 34 left. Expect runway 34 left and ILS runway 34 left. Thank you very much, Tokyo 5870.
0: All stations, Tokyo approach. Simultaneous parallel ILS approaches to runway 34 left and right line progress.Cargo King 253, turn steering 020.
5: 74, descent pressure 150, we have Romeo, request ILS 34 left approach, due to performance.
0: Stand by, prepare Cargo King 253, turn steering 010.
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0: German Cargo 590, descend runway 11,000.
2: German Cargo 11,000, German Cargo 590.
0: Japanese 6750, performance copied, runway 34 left, expected runway 34 left approach. Clear by a swamp, echo arrival.
5: Runway 34, clear by a swamp, echo arrival, Scania 6750.
0: All stations, Tokyo approach, simultaneous parallel ILS approaches to runway 34 left and right line progress.Cargo King 253, turn steering 330, descend runway 4000.
1: Turn left heading 230, descend to 4000, Cargo King 256.
0: FedEx 5608, descend runway 9000.
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0: Cargo King 253, contact Tokyo radar 120, descend 2.
1: 120, descend 2, Cargo King 256.
0: FedEx 5608, contact Tokyo radar 120, descend 2.
3: 20.2,
0: FedEx 5608. 日本カゴ228、リクリアドディレクト、タイラ
6: ー。Approach at Wending 600, good morning. Romeo received. Descend to reach Palava 240 by Mamas.
0: Expecting 600, Tokyo approach, default altitude passing.
6: Passing Palava 288, expecting 600.
0: Expecting 600, Roger, runway 34 right. Expected to Zulu, runway 34 right approach. Clear by a router, Tango, arrival. Descend to runway 10, Palava 150.
6: Descend to Palava 150, expect Zulu, runway 34 right. We are Lutas, Tango, arrival, expecting 600.
0: Expecting 600, Re-clear direct of Venus.
6: Dallas, Venus, expecting 600.
0: Western Global 5870, descend runway 10-11,000.
4: Descend runway 10-11,000, Western Global 5870, thank you.
0: Nippon Cargo 228, Lead Clear Direct, Gina. Japanese 6750, descend runway 10-11,000.
5: Descend and maintain 11,000, Spania 6750.

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1: direct Tyler, this is Impala 160, expecting 600.

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1: Slow to 230 knots, Western Global 5870.
0: Japanese 6750, registry to 230 knots.
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0: Western Global 5870, flying 220, vector to Zima. Descend and maintain 6000.
2: Fly heading 220, descend to 6000, vector to Zima, Western Global 5870.
0: German Cargo 5900, maintain 2570.
1: 2570, German Cargo 590.
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1: This is maintain 4000, Western Global 5870.
0: Expecting 600, this is maintain 8000.
2: This is maintain 8000, expecting 600.

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1: Japan 6750,
0: Japan 6750, and expedite descent until passing 10,000.
1: Expedite descent until 10,000, Japan 6750.
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0: German Cargo 5900, continue present heading Vector to Gina, depending on maintain 4000.
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2: Tower 118, in the front cargo.
0: Expecting 600, descend maintain 6000.
3: Descend maintain 6000, and grading 600.
0: German Cargo 590, turn rightening 250, resume normal speed.
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1: Okay, direct Gina, cross Gina 4000, cleared LS 34, left approach Chicago 5 Lane Zero.
2: Sri Lanka 454, request for the visit.
0: Sri Lanka 454, descending on maintain 13000.
2: Descending on maintain 13000, Sri Lanka 454.

Descend 5000 and clear air to Lulanbe 34, right airport has 23600.

0: Japania 6750, right heading 210, vector to Gina.
1: Right heading 210, Japania 6750.
0: Western Global 5870, turn right heading 290, release speed to 190 knots.
2: Roger 9290, release speed to 190 knots, left global 5870.

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0: Expecting 600, contact Delta Tower 118, this is 135.
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0: Japanese 6750, Rizumo Navigation Director Gina and Cross Gina at Portal Down, Kyoto Runway 34 Left Approach.
1: Director Gina, Cross Gina at Portal Down, clear for Iris Runway 34 Left Approach, Japanese 6750.
2: Dr. Post, good morning, 7363, descent flight level 240, stop 6016, we have information 0.
0: 7363, Tokyo approach, runway 34 right, expect Zulu runway 34 right approach, Narita Kines, 2988.
2: 7363, request runway 34 left, with your performance.
0: 7363, Baja runway 34 left, expect Kines runway 34 left approach, Zulu by Yaduta, Sangwaraima.
2: 2-3 Tango, level IOS approach runway 34 left, 7363, thank you.
0: 3-4-5-4, descent runway 10-7000.
3: Descent runway 10-7000.

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1: Say again, Sri Lankan 454.
0: Stand by descent.
1: Sri Lankan 454, do you want to slow down?
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1: Maintain 7000, Sri Lankan 454.
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0: Hi, Vedjet 830, Tokyo approach, runway 34 right. Expected to Zulu, runway 34 right approach. Narita QNH, 2-9-18.
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0: Sri Lankan 454, descend maintain 5000 km to Zulu, runway 34 right approach.
1: Descend maintain 5000 km, ILS Zulu, runway 34 right, Sri Lankan 454.

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34 right, have a good day. 34 right, have a good day. 34 right, have a good day. 34 right, have a good day. 34 right, have a good day. 34 right, have a good day. 34 right, have a good day. 34 right, have a good day. 34 right, have a good day. 34 right, have a good day. 34 right, have a good day. 34 right, have a good day. 34 right, have a good day. 34 right, have a good day. 34 right, have a good day. 34 right, have a good day. 34 right, have a good day. 34 right, have a good day. 34 right, have a good day. 34 right, have a good day. 34 right, have a good day. 34 right, have a good day. 34 right, have a good day. 34 right, have a good day. 34 right, have a good day. 34 right, have a good day. 34 right, have a good day. 34 right, have a good day. 34 right, have a good day. 34 right, have a good day. 34 right, have a good day. 34 right, have a good day. 34 right, have a good day. 34 right, have a good day. 34 right, have a good day. 34 right, have a good day. 34 right, have a good day. 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
1: Central with M316, good morning, descend for 240 by my mask.
0: Central with M316, Tokyo approach, number 34 right, except that Zulu number 34 right approach.
1: Runway 34 right approach, I'll let run with 34 right with M316 and Hurst Banner.
0: Central with M316, period by a route up, Tango arrival, Narita Phoenix, 2988.
1: We copy Ruta Tango and 2998 confirmed Vietnam 316.
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0: Air Hong Kong, to the right, redirect to Peak, Papa Echo Alpha Kilo Sierra.
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0: Lieutenant 316, now we're heading 040, Vector 2 Tennis, descend on engine, flight level 150.
1: Heading 040, descend for 150, confirm Juliet Alpha Romeo Echo Delta, Vietnam 3 and 6.
0: Vietnam 316, now fly heading 040, expect you to continue.
1: We copy heading 040, descend for 150, Vietnam 140, Vietnam 3 and 6.
0: 640, redirect to Timmy, clear for 0, number 34, right approach.
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1: Chevron 363 established look like the runway 34 left.
2: Chevron 363, Raja Japan, Delta Tower 1182.
1: Delta Tower 118.2, good day, Chevron 363.
2: 6-4-2, VDC 210 North Orleans.
3: Speed 210 North Orleans, 6-4-2.
2: Chevron 263, redirect to Timmy, Eastern Mainstream 5000.
4: Okay, Timmy, request 5000 Air Hong Kong 23.
2: Chevron 263, clear the first rule, number 34 right approach.
4: Okay, Dark, 10 minutes, clear down to 5,000 feet and clear for the IS-4 Zulu runway 34 right approach Air Hong Kong 208.

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0: Vietnam 316 under the Sierra Maintain 5000 Bradford 0 number 34 right approach
1: This maintain 5000 clear I left to abort runway 34 right Vietnam 316
0: Only point 448 prepare for peaks
2: Runway 2907 descending 240. We got information on Sierra.
0: And I believe that 1.448 direct of peaks.
3: Thank you. Direct of peaks 1.448.
0: Original 230 Tokyo approach. Number 34 right. Cleared by Ruta 3 arrival.
2: Now it's 34 right. Cleared by Ruta 3 arrival. Original 230.
0: Original 230. Direct of Jared. Descent maintain flight level 180.
2: DX Jared, descent flight level 180, Angelina 230.
0: All stations, Tokyo approach, Dimension 351, Delta QNH 2988, QNH 2988.

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0: Only point 448, Zika left of Gina, Vistana maintain, 4000.
1: Zika left of Gina, Vistana maintain, 4000, only point 448.
0: Only point 448, cross Gina, at or above 4000. Clear the forest, number 34 left approach.
1: Cross Gina, at or above 4000, clear LS number 34 left approach, only point 448.

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0: Good day.

0: Vietnam 316, established localized on way 34, right?
1: Vietnam 316, Roger, contact Narita Park, Combine, 35.
0: On 835, Vietnam 316 today.

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1: Send 5000, clear for IS Zulu runway 34 right approach, Orange Line at 230.

0: Okay, approach, good morning, AP307, maintain 310, sign 240 by number.
1: AP307, Tokyo approach, number 34 right. Expect us 0, number 34 right approach. Dimension Tango, Narita Kunis, 2988.
0: Roger, 2988, Ruta Tango arrival and expecting ID Zulu, number 34 right approach, AP307.
1: AP307, cleared by Ruta Tango arrival.
0: Ruta Tango arrival, AP307.

0: Tokyo approach today, Turkey Airlines 50 heavy, descending level 150.
1: Expander Tokyo approach, performance number 340. Interference number 340 approach.
0: ILS 34 left, Turkey Airlines 50.
1: Expander Tokyo by a swamp, 34 above.
0: Can you confirm swamp echo or time with Turkey Airlines 50?
1: Swamp 34 above.
0: Roger, swamp echo, Turkey Airlines 50.
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2: Break guard, descend maintenance 200, AP307. 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
1: Bomb.
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1: That's 50, request of Big Sam, listener maintain 11,000.
0: Can you say again, Turkish 50?
1: That's 50, direct of Big Sam.
0: Direct to Big Sam, Turkish 50.
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1: JP307,
2: recorrect of Keeks, descend maintenance level 150. Recorrect Keeks, descend maintenance
1: 150, repeat 307. All stations, Tokyo approach, descend maintenance, parallel, 3-4, left and right line progress.

0: So, good morning, Indonesia 880, this is Nova Supo 0, this is by Mama.
1: Indonesia 880, talk approach, number 34 right. Expected 0, number 34 right approach. Reduction is 2988.
0: Oh yeah, I'll 0 run 34 right, through the single rifle, 2988, Indonesia 880.
1: Indonesia 880, cleared by Ruta, Tango arrival, now redirect to Jared, direct to Alpha Romeo, report data.
0: Roger, Ruta Tango Rifle, direct to Jelet, Juliet Alpha Romeo, Echo Delta, Indonesia, Delta Zero.
1: Indonesia, Echo Zero, Islam, Indonesia, Flight Delta 150.
0: Islam, maintain 150, Indonesia, Echo Zero.
2: Islam, maintain
3: 9000. Islam, maintain 9000, Turkish Flight Delta.

0: Indonesia 8-0,
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0: short about.
1: Roger, 3 of
0: descent,
2: Indonesia 8-0. 5-0, descent and maintain 6,000. Descent and maintain 6,000, Turkish 5-0.
0: Yeti 307, descent and maintain 1-2,000.
1: Descent maintain 1-2,000 and requesting heading 055 to avoid weather.
0: Yeti 307, Roger, flight heading 055, vector 210, report us 3-4-10.
1: Roger, heading 055, descent maintain 1-2,000, repeat 307.

0: approach clinic 6030 to climb over 29.5 to 240 by Malala. Information in English.
1: FedEx 6030, good morning, Tokyo approach. Runway 34R, clear via route at Tango arrival.
0: Okay, 34R, route at Tango, FedEx 6030.

0: 6:30, be clear, direct to Dina. Is on maintain flight level 150.
1: Understand direct to Dina and 150, Alpha Dina. 6:03.
2: Approach Richard 9032, descending to level 240 by Mamas, normal speed.
0: Delivered 9032, Tokyo approach, good morning. Expect service to Zulu, runway 34 right approach. Clear to be a Ruta Tango arrival.
2: Ruta Tango arrival, I'll ask Zulu runway 34 right, Richard 9032.

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1: P307, clear over there.
0: Yeah, P307, Victoria Direct 10, maintain 5000 to the 10, clear for the 0, runway 34 right approach.
1: Roger, direct time is maintained 5000, until time is clear for Alice Zulu, runway 34 right approach, RP 307.
0: There is a 932, Victoria direct Venus, descend maintain flight level 150.
1: Direct to Venus, descend level 150, Roger 932.

Descent reached 4,000 feet by Elgar, clear for LS, approach 3, 4 left, Turkish 50.

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1: Roger, Direct to Temis, descend 5000, clear for Royal Zulu, runway 34 right, Indonesia 880.

0: Tango Approach Channel 3082, Lima Bravo 273, Descent 240, we have Tango.
1: Japan 3082, Tokyo Approach, good morning. Runway 34 right, clear via Ruta Tango Arrival.
0: Runway 34 right, clear via Ruta Tango Arrival, Channel 3082, good morning.
2: Direct 6030, clear direct to Tennis, Isama Intent 5000, Air Force Zulu, runway 34 right approach.
3: Clear direct to Tennis and cleared ILS Zulu, 34 right approach 5000,
2: FedEx 6030.
1: Japan Air 3082, Isama Intent flight level 150.
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2: 35 Bros, traffic 12 o'clock, 4 miles, northbound, Airbus
0: 320, 5000, please go with runway 34 right.
2: Roger, thank you, Turkish 50.
0: Elizabeth, manor 32, clear direct Temis, descend 5000, clear for us to runway 34 right approach.
2: To Temis, descend 5000, clear for us, Lurandoi 34, Asia 9, 32.

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1: Direct Femi, Japan 5000, Air Force Zulu, Runway 34 Right Approach, Japan Air 3082.
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0: Indonesia City Zero, just confirm, we clear for ILS dulu, runway 348.
1: Indonesia City Zero, affirm.
0: Roger, clear ILS dulu, runway 348, Indonesia City Zero.

0: Tokyo approach JGL 1151, maintain a flight level 150, information Tango.
1: JGL 1151, good morning, Tokyo approach, runway 34 right, fly heading 180, vector tennis.
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0: 2988, Isana maintain 11,000 CGL 1151.